0: Rosalind Starr, 20 song marathon. Scotty here. Huge game tonight. Rugby league, Broncos, Rabbitohs. White jerseys for the Rabbitohs all around Jai Arrow. Really good touch with M&D. Keep an eye on that tonight. That's going to be amazing. My Adelaide Crows are playing the Western Bulldogs if you follow the AFL. Cutters are at home this weekend if you're a rugby league fan. Taking on South Logan Saturday night, 6 o'clock, BB Prince Stadium for rugby league back in Mackay. Go Mackay for that one, of course, our Meteors Meteorettes Friday night. More about that after 11. Shaggy's on the way soon. Kato and John next. Our Star More Music Workday.
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0: Samba 12 to 12, Star Mackay in the Wet Sunday Station, giving you the chance to get a share of 20 grand with our Workspace Invaders. Piney Valley Show Day on Sunday, maybe a couple of showers around. I reckon it's going to be okay. There'll be thousands of people going out. It's always fun trying to find a park for the Piney Valley Show, but for me, that's part of the fun. Finch Hatton, small town, 10 to 15,000 people rocking into town. 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You've got the fireworks at night at 7:15 as well. Paddy's broadcasting live on Sunday for the Pioneer Valley Show. 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

0: star in our More Music Workday. New sport weather details coming up for you soon after 11 in your workday. Santana, Rob Thomas, Smooth. Olivia Dean as well on star. And for something to sing along to at work. Killers. That's how your next 20 minutes sounds. Star, Mackay and the Whit Sundays. News next.
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3: Hey there, I'm Jess Kennedy. New South Wales Police have accepted all recommendations from an independent culture review. The report finding bullying, discrimination and sexual harassment are occurring within the force. They've now accepted all 29 recommendations. The money has flooded into One Nation's donation drive. Pauline Hanson's Fire the Liar campaign surpassing its goal in less than a day, reaching more than $1.6 million. Donald Trump admits he loves the inflation after the latest figures for the US were released. Prices have gone up 4.2% in May. That's up from 3.8% in April. The US president says those prices will come back down when the war with Iran is over.
4: Do you know we've been taking out millions of barrels of oil? You know who doesn't know about it? Iran, until right now. We took out the other night 22 ships. We took out, that's why oil's $85 a barrel.
3: Meantime, the US has launched fresh strikes on Iran after an American helicopter was reportedly targeted over the Strait of Hormuz. South Australia has secured Gather Round until 2029. The new partnership follows lengthy negotiations between the AFL and the state government. The 2027 event will see the introduction of a player parade. The consumer watchdogs accused JB Hi-Fi Group of misleading customers with pricing claims in ads for several products. And Taylor Swift has made a surprise stop at the Dolby Theatre for the premiere of Toy Story 5 in LA. She recently released her new song for the film's soundtrack, I Knew It, I Knew You.
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3: Star Sport. Collingwood's Billy Frampton's free to play in the Pies' next match after the tribunal overturned his three-match ban for a tackle. And Jai Arrow will take centre stage in tonight's NRL clash between the Broncos and Bunnies. Both clubs are honouring the recently retired star with special edition jerseys following his M&D diagnosis. Broncos coach Michael Maguire says he's an inspiration.
5: I met Jai a few times, tried to sign him a couple of times too throughout the years. It's nice to see everyone getting behind, you know, something that one of our own sort of going through. So fingers crossed, you know, he can go out and find things that's going to help him out.
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8: Couple of showers around Mackay in the Wit Sundays today. Ellie Beach, Top Rand 24. Mackay, Proserpine, Pioneer Valley 25 degrees. Slight chance of a shower around for Saturday. Looking ahead to Sunday, we've got maybe a couple of coastal showers. Possible shower pushing inland through the Pioneer Valley. Whether it reaches Pioneer Valley show or not, that's the bit of a question mark. Tomorrow looks like shower or two as well. And you can tell us you're listening at work. 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

0: Scotch Gate, Kimbra, Star McKay and the Whitsundays. 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Tell us you're listening at work. What do you love? 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We've got a $5,000 giveaway happening tomorrow. But if we come into your workplace unannounced and invade your workspace, catch you listening to Star. We'll get you a bonus entry in the Friday prize draw. All happening tomorrow thanks to Jumbo's, the big name in business supplies. Star McKay and the Whitsundays. 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

0: Taylor Swift, Elizabeth Taylor, Star McKay in the Wet Sunday. Scotty here. Did you hear Taylor Swift singing with Randy at the launch of Toy Story 5? You've got a brand new world. Randy Newman playing piano. You got your troubles. So good. I got two. Just brilliant. Check it out online. The way the song starts, though, was Randy taking control himself. This is just iconic for the movie fans. Listen to that. Toy Story 5 out soon. Maybe you've seen that Toy Story plane, the Virgin plane, roll into our local airports as well. More Music Workday, Jonas Brothers next.
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0: Star Mackay and the Wit Sundays. This is our More Music Workday. Paddy's with you after midday today. Flashback lunch. I'm going to have it so loud in my office. Maybe you're going to crank it up in your workplace too. For the 80s pop fans, Bananarama coming up. Giving the synthesizers an absolute workover. Now, iconic Nirvana as well. Heart-shaped box coming up in our flashback lunch, and also Heavy D. Midday news, sport, weather next, then Paddy with a star flashback lunch.
1: The office is 12 degrees. 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
7: Hey there, I'm Jackie Lim. Donald Trump claims the US has been sneaking oil out of the Strait of Hormuz without Iran catching on until now.
8: We took out the other night 22 ships late at night with no lights because they don't have any radar because we blasted the crap out of it. That's why oil's $85 a barrel.
7: Meantime, the States has launched fresh retaliatory strikes on Iran this morning. New South Wales police have agreed to sweeping changes after a major cultural review uncovered serious issues within the force. The independent report found bullying, discrimination and sexual harassment are still happening. All 29 recommendations have now been accepted, with leaders committing to reform workplace behaviour. There's a chance for borrowers to save some cash, with a handful of lenders starting to lower their variable rates for new customers. So far, 11 have made the move, and Canstar's Sally Tindall says now's the time to make the switch.
9: This is a fantastic sign that the mortgage wars could potentially be kicking off again, and the key is to turn yourself from an existing customer into a new one.
7: Aussies have made more than 14,000 complaints to telcos in the first couple of months of the year. The Telecommunications Industry Ombudsman's data snapshot for the last quarter finding failure to cancel a service recorded the biggest percentage increase. And director Ridley Scott and 8-time Oscar nominee Glenn Close are among those receiving an honorary Oscar. The pair will be presented a golden statue at the Academy's Governors Awards in November. Harrison Ford was also tipped to be a recipient but has missed out.
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7: Star Sport. In sports, South Australia has secured Gather Round until 2029. The new partnership follows lengthy negotiations between the AFL and the state government. The AFL Tribunal has overturned the 3-match ban slapped on Collingwood's Billy Frampton for the tackle that fractured the neck of Melbourne's Brody Majacek. It's been agreed the Magpies' actions in the tackle weren't careless and it was accidental. And former Socceroo Craig Foster says anything is possible on the eve of the World Cup, Australia's first clash set for Sunday. Sunday against Turkey. That's the latest in news and sport.
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10: Star weather.
11: It's going to be partly cloudy today. There's a medium chance of showers. Tops of 24 in Airlie, 25 in Mackay, the Pioneer Valley and Proserpine. Partly cloudy for the next couple of days, so Friday, Saturday and possibly Sunday with a medium chance of showers from the morning.
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11: I've got no doubt. I've got Nirvana. I've got Star Sailor. I've also got a lunchtime snack in the form of banana.

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Behind the Whip Sundays, and you're with Paddy Star Sailor there. Heavy D and the boys coming up, and we've got the Pioneer Valley Show kicking off on Sunday. I'm going to be there broadcasting live. Pop down and say hi. Right now, we're going to jump into Nirvana on Star.

0: We are leaving the Flashback Lunch there. Tevi D and the boys. And back to the fresh stuff next with Olivia Rodrigo. The first single from her new album, You Seem Pretty Sad for a Girl So In Love. She's been doing the press recently and she was asked her unpopular opinion.
1: My unpopular opinion is that I think that airplane turbulence is really relaxing. And I quite enjoy when there's turbulence on an airplane.
0: That is money. I agree. I think it's lovely. It rocks me to sleep like a baby. Olivia Rodrigo, Coldplay next to Star.
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0: Star Mackay and the Whip Sundays coming up to one on your Thursday. I hope you're well on the way of the weekend with Rachel Fahim up after one. Plus, we've got Fountains of Wayne in the mix, a cheeky track from there. And I will be calling somebody else who has jumped on star1019.com.au to tell us why they listen to Star. 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
9: Hey there, I'm Jackie Lim. Divisions are emerging inside the Liberal Party over how to handle One Nation. MP Tony Passon is pushing for talks with Pauline Hanson to avoid competing in key seats. But opposition leader Angus Taylor's made it clear on the ABC there are no plans to carve up those seats.
10: What we will be doing is focusing on a Labor government that's taking this country in the wrong direction, with higher taxes, with less houses, with immigration that has not been in line with our housing supply. And that will be our focus. It won't be carving up seats.
9: Meantime, One Nation has reached its $1 million goal for its Fire the Liar fundraiser in less than a day. A major overhaul is coming to New South Wales Police after a culture review exposed widespread misconduct. The report found cases of bullying, discrimination and sexual harassment across the organisation. The force has signed off on all 29 recommendations. Donald Trump admits he loves the inflation after the latest figures for the US were released. Prices have gone up 4.2% in May, up from 3.8% in April. The US president says those prices will come back down when the war with Iran is over.
11: Do you know we've been taking out millions of barrels of oil? You know who doesn't know about it? Iran until right now. We took out the other night 22 ships.
9: Now could be the time to switch lenders, with Canstar reporting 11 have cut their variable home loan rates in the wake of May's interest rate hike. And a new three-year deal has been struck between the South Australian government and the AFL, securing the festival state, the Gather Round, until at least 2029.
8: There are massive deals which are happening right now at Nissan Proserpine. You can see for yourself at Whitsunday Autos. 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
9: Sport. In sport, round 14 of the AFL gets underway tonight with the Crows and Dogs going head-to-head at Marvel. The Crows will be without Tex Walker. He's copped a one-match suspension for rough conduct. And round 15 of the NRL kicks off tonight between the Rabbitohs and Broncos. The match will celebrate the career of former Bunnies star Jai Arrow following his MND diagnosis. Arrow has been named in the number 23 jersey for the clash and he'll walk out to a guard of honour. That's the latest in news and sport.
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14: Partly cloudy today with a medium chance of showers and top temps of 24 in Airlie, 25 in Mackay, the Pioneer Valley and Proserpine. It's partly cloudy for the next couple of days. And then across the weekend with some showers from the morning on Friday, Saturday and Sunday.
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It's McKinley with Sunday's best music on Star. I'm going to be giving somebody a buzz who has registered for Star's Workspace Invaders. But firstly, we are taking this show on the roads and broadcasting live at the Airlie Beach Ferris Wheel from 2 through till 5, giving away some free Ferris Wheel rides and launching our kids' colouring comps. So pop down, say hi, because it's open daily. For more info, visit skylineattractions.com.au. We've got Rima, Selena Gomez now here at Star.

0: Sienna Spyroads, Star Mackay and the Wit Sundays. You with Patty. Hey, we are booked and busy across this weekend. I'm taking this show on the road to Airlie tomorrow. On Saturday, we're going to be at Canelands. And then on Sunday, the Pioneer Valley Show. You could be booked and busy as well. Tomorrow night, Akmal is coming to Seabreeze. So if you're a fan of comedy, that's where you'll be. Basketball is on with the Meteors and Meteorettes taking on the North Gold Coast Seahawks. Then on Saturday, there's Markets Ahoy. The Airlie Beach Markets and the Harbour Moon Markets are both on. So you're booked and busy. We're booked and busy. It's going to be a fun weekend. I've got a new track from Ed Sheeran, Martin Garrix, up next at Star.
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1: 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Martin Garrix and Ed Sheeran. 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

0: Scotty and Kaylee caught up with local-turned-global country musician Brittany Elise, who's based in Nashville ahead of the drop of her brand-new single, You Look Like I Need a Drink. And she's already rubbing shoulders with some of the big names over in the US.
1: One of the first people I ever met was, he took me to my absolute dream venue, the Grand Ole Opry, and I saw Carrie Underwood perform for her 10-year anniversary of the Opry, and I got to meet to her and chat with her, and I mean, that was the start 4 years ago.
0: She's one to watch, so you can check out her brand new single, You Look Like I Need a Drink, right now. You're on Star.
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0: From Toy Story 5, it's Taylor Swift, who jumped up at a premiere screening the other day.
1: It means the world to me to be a small part of the universe of these films. And Toy Story 5 is my favorite of all of the Toy Stories. I'm so lucky that I get to be a part of this.
0: And the first reviews are out. Some are calling it a masterpiece already, so I'm keen to see that. Hey, coming up soon, I've got the Scripps new one. That's coming up soon. Somba, Marshmallow, Kane Brown at Star.
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7: Hey there, I'm Jackie Lim. Police across Australia and New Zealand yesterday carried out a major crackdown on the Hells Angels outlaw motorcycle gang. A coordinated national day of action saw officers execute raids and checks targeting firearms, drugs and traffic offences. 40 people were arrested with 145 charges laid. Authorities say the operation aimed to weaken the gang's structure and disrupt organised criminal activity. The PM has cast doubt over the legitimacy of One Nation's fundraising campaign. Pauline Hanson's Fire the Liar campaign raised over $1 million in just one day. Anthony Albanese brushing aside claims the mammoth donation drive could pose a threat to Labor.
8: It is an example of slogans being put forward are not substance, and people can say all of these things will continue. To actually be interested in making a difference to people's lives.
7: The consumer watchdog has accused JB Hi-Fi of misleading customers with pricing claims in ads for several products. The ACCC claims the company promoted products with a misleading was price, largely due to system or human error. JB Hi-Fi has since started the process of refunding more than $250,000 to about 200 customers. And South Australia has secured Gather Round for the next few years. AFL CEO Andrew Dillon confirming a deal has been done.
9: Absolutely excited to be standing here today announcing that Gather Round will remain in South Australia until 2029 under a new three-year partnership.
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7: Star Sport. In sport, there are fresh concerns over the fitness of Socceroos striker Mo Touré just days out from Australia's World Cup opener against Turkey. Touré was absent from training this morning and the team is yet to comment on his condition. And Australia's Olympic skateboarding stars are back in action as the road to LA 2028 gets underway. Gold medalists Keegan Palmer and Arissa True will lead the team at the World Cup in Rome beginning today. That's the latest in news and sport.
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11: Star weather.
12: Partly cloudy today with a medium chance of showers and top temps of 24 in Airlie, 25 in Mackay, the Pioneer Valley and Proserpine. It's partly cloudy for the next couple of days. And then across the weekend with some showers from the morning on Friday, Saturday and Sunday.
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1: 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I've got Lisa, who works at Mirani State School. 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
2: I'm pretty much listening to it all day, whether I'm driving kids around or on my way to work.
1: And Lisa, if you won $5,000, what would you do with it?
2: I'd probably invest in a cleaner.
1: In a cleaner?
2: Well, with my injury, that's something I can't do very well at the moment.
1: Yep.
2: So, yeah, it'd be awesome.
1: Okay,
2: but
1: fair enough.
2: But no, I'd definitely treat the crew at work and have a bit of a chill session with them.
1: Well, that's super generous, Lisa. Well, good luck for Star's Workspace Invaders. And remember, if Scotty and Kaylee pop by and you are listening to Star at Mirani State School, that's an extra entry into our draw, which is going to be tomorrow and worth $5,000 on Star. We go
0: beep, beep. Getting out all over Mackay and the Wit Sundays. A lot of vroom, vroom, vroom,
3: 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Across the weekend, Catch Star broadcasting live all over Mackay and the Wit Sundays.
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0: 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This

0: Welcome, it's Sunday. Scotty and Kaylee back tomorrow for Star Breakfast. And Kaylee has not had a bath in what seems like forever and remembered why she thinks baths are so strange. Jackie had some thoughts on how she can make it a more pleasant experience.
1: So go and buy Epsom salt. You sprinkle that in there because that's a soothing thing to your body. It doesn't hurt to buy the scented ones as well. And then whatever shower gel you use, squirt a heck of that in there and there's your bubbles. Honestly, once you've done that, and you sit in amongst those bubbles, it makes you feel amazing.
0: It feels so nice to do that, and I tend to take an hour and a half in the bath, and then it looks like the Curious Case of Benjamin Button. Liam Payne, Outcast in minutes.
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0: Fatty here, keeping you company on Star. On the way to the weekend, hey, after three, a new Sabrina Carpenter track is through. Ed Sheeran and the Biebs. Plus, it's almost time for the Riverside Markets. It is Thursday. Check out Mackay Street Thai Food, which is going to be there, and Golden Ticket Snow Cones, other food vans, a gypsy van, Amanda Dumplings, Tamba Eats Thai Chicken, Roadrunners, Old School, plus a variety of different store holders. So if that's your vibe, pop by after school. It's Star Mackay and the Wit Sundays.
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3: Hey there, I'm Jackie Lim. Australia's ramping up calls for a diplomatic end to the Middle East conflict, warning a return to full-scale war could push up living costs even further. Foreign Minister Penny Wong is in London for talks with her counterparts from the UK, France and Germany.
4: We don't want to see a return to open warfare. We don't want to see civilian assets targeted. We want to see a negotiated settlement and an end to the conflict.
3: On the ABC there. A major overhaul is coming to New South Wales Police after a culture review exposed widespread misconduct. The report found cases of bullying, discrimination and sexual harassment across the organisation. New South Wales Police Commissioner Mal Lanyon describing the findings as disappointing and unacceptable.
5: I'm firmly committed to implementing the recommendations and making sure that we do have that environment where the culture where people are prepared to speak up.
3: The force has signed off on all 29 recommendations. Australia's peak GP body is urging people to get their annual flu shot despite a slower start to this year's season. The RACGP says 2025 was the worst flu year on record, with nearly 100,000 cases in just the first 5 months. So far this year, there have been just over 36,000 confirmed cases. Doctors are warning it's not a reason to become complacent. And young Aussies are pushing ahead with overseas holidays despite global instability and rising travel costs. New data from Passport Card Australia shows just 1.5% of under 30s have cancelled trips to Europe this year.
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3: Star Sport. In sport, a marquee fixture on the Saturday night and a players' parade on the Friday will be added to Gather Round in 2027, the AFL locking down an agreement with South Australia to keep the event in Adelaide until 2029. And the Knicks are just one game away from an NBA championship. It comes after a wild fourth-game win at Madison Square Garden. New York were down by 29 before going on to beat San Antonio 107-106. They now lead the best-of-seven series 3-1. That's the latest in news and sport.
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8: Partly cloudy with a medium chance of showers and down to 16 Mackay in Airlie overnight, with top of 23 in Airlie tomorrow, 24 in Mackay, the Pioneer Valley and Proserpine. It'll be partly cloudy for Friday and then also to kick off the weekend with a medium chance of showers from the late mornings.
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10: Oh, sweet moves, right?

Now, some circus music. That's enough clowning around. 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

Milky, More Grab, Star Mackay on the Wit Sundays, and Paddy with you. This Saturday, Scotty and Kaylee are going to be taking this show on the road and broadcasting inside Canelands in the morning, celebrating a grand opening of Canelands and their new customer service desk, which has been relocated under the escalators. There's going to be face painting, balloon twisting, so why not pop down, do a spot of shopping and pop by the team, say hi and get some freebies from them. Okay, pun intended, we're jumping back into Van Halen right here

0: That's Alex Warren on Star. It'll be a fever dream to win $5,000. And that could be you with Star's Workspace Invaders. I caught up with Lisa from Irani State School, who's got the day off, and asked what she would spend $5,000 on.
1: I'd probably invest in a cleaner.
0: In a cleaner?
1: Well, with my injury, that's something I can't do very well at the moment.
0: Yep.
1: So, yeah, it'd be awesome.
0: Okay,
1: but
0: fair
1: no,
0: enough.
1: I definitely treat the crew at work and have a bit of a chill session with them.
0: I mean, that's a very sweet answer. And remember, if Scotty, Kaylee pop by your workplace and you've registered at star1019.com.au and you have Star on, that's an extra entry for our $5,000 prize on Friday. Thanks to Jumbo's, the big name in business, supplies everything your business needs on Star.
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0: On Saturday, the Harbour Moon Markets are on from 3:30. Then on Sunday, head to the Pioneer Valley Show. 2 days with the fam. Sounds like a blast. I've got BB Rexha of Faithless. This is brand new to Star, and she's changed her approach to releasing music recently.
1: No, but it's really cool because now I get to just do things differently, because in a traditional approach, an artist will put out one song. And the way that I look at it as a songwriter, like, you put out, I've worked 3 years on all this music, and then I'm going to just put all my eggs into one basket. I'm like, no, I'm going to shoot all the videos. I'm going to put everything out. I'm going to do the best that I can, and then let the fans choose.
0: I mean, so I guess that means that there's a bunch more BB Rexha to come, maybe? We're waiting to see on Star.
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0: Mackay in the Whip Sunday's best music lives here on Star. Paddy with you. After four, catch Em in the Star Car at New Life Church in North Mackay for a Thirsty Thursday and some freebies. She's going to be hanging out there from 4:15. Plus, I've got Lenny Kravitz. And new Kygo track in there as well.
1: What's behind your eyes? 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
0: 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Love singing along to these types of songs. Baby, it's been fun. Hey, that's up from four at Star.
2: The office is 12 degrees. 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
3: Hey there, I'm Jackie Lim. A large-scale police operation has dealt a blow to the Hells Angels. Coordinated raids across Australia and New Zealand yesterday targeted weapons, drugs and suspected criminal activity linked to the motorcycle gang. 40 people were arrested and 145 charges laid. Donald Trump has accused Iran of playing the US for suckers as his frustrations grow over its failure to sign a peace deal. They've launched fresh strikes in response to Iran downing an American chopper in the Strait of Hormuz. The president also claiming the states has secretly snuck oil tankers out of the strait.
4: We've been taking out millions of barrels of oil. That's why it's at $85, $90 a barrel instead of $250.
3: Jeep owners are being warned to park their vehicles away from homes. It comes as more than 1.3 million Wrangler SUVs and Gladiator Utes made between 2021 and 2025 are recalled due to fire risks. Parent company Stellantis say the issue stems from an electrical fault in the power steering that can overheat even when the car is switched off. The company reporting at least 72 fires and one injury have been linked to the fault. And FIFA president Gianni Infantino says he has no regrets about the US hosting this year's World Cup. That's despite high ticket costs and some fans and a referee being denied entry into the country.
5: I don't regret anything. You know, I've been organizing events for the last, 30 years probably. Pretty much used to deal with issues. If there are no big issues, there are small issues.
2: 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And $5 is donated to suicide prevention.
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3: In sport, the Western Bulldogs are looking for their fourth straight win when they take on Adelaide at Marvel tonight. While in the NRL, the Bunnies will be wearing an all-white jersey against the Broncos in honour of their former teammate, Jai Arrow. The tributes continue for Neil Danaher, with Melbourne and Essendon to wear commemorative jerseys on Saturday. The jumpers will include Neil's initials with "Play On" written on the back. And we've got the details for next year's Masters Games. They'll be held in Newcastle and the New South Wales Central Coast from November 13 to 20. That's the latest in news and sport.
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0: Star weather.
7: Partly cloudy with a medium chance of showers and down to 16 Mackay and Airlie overnight, with top of 23 in Airlie tomorrow, 24 in Mackay, the Pioneer Valley and Proserpine. It'll be partly cloudy for Friday and then also to kick off the weekend with a medium chance of showers from the late mornings.
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2: Windows down, star up. It's Emily in the Star Car. This Saturday, Scotty and Kaylee will be broadcasting live from Canelands for their brand new customer service desk underneath the travel agents. Come say hi, check it out this Saturday. But right now, I'm at New Life Church in North Mackay with some free drinks, including water, orange and apple juice, and Mount Franklin sparkling water. Aspire Performing Arts production of School of Rock the Musical will be performing here this Saturday. This is one show you do not want to miss. So come find me at New Life Church in North Mackay for some freebies. It's Emily.

0: is Mackay and the Wit Sunday's best music on Star. I'm taking the show on the road and on Sunday broadcasting live from the Pioneer Valley Show. We're going to have show bags, ride passes and food vouchers to give away and our new football goal inflatable. Jump on our socials to take a look at how big it is. Pretty cool. Kick the ball in the hole to win a prize. I'll pop my face in there. Maybe you can throw stuff at it. I don't know. Free entertainment on the day. Flair Action Sports are going to be there. Melville's Animal Farm, plus much more. The Pioneer Valley Show, the best one-day show in Australia. 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
3: 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Or more likely, we sent her the wrong lyrics. 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You don't have long hair. And Will is bald. 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

0: Heyo, Cruise on Star. With a Lydia, you're up from five with a very special guest on the show.
1: Okay, so the woman who sings our show theme, Woods.
2: Some people may not know this, but it's Jess Malboy. Like, she's the one who voices the opener of our show, and she is actually going to be joining us this afternoon. And this isn't fair, because you think we obviously need to be kind to her, given that she created the opener of our show, but we're kind of going to stitch her up. We heard that Harry Styles yesterday forgot some lyrics of his song, so we're going to test her on some iconic Australian song lyrics.
1: And these are going to be songs that people she knows very well have written.
2: Yeah, this isn't...
1: And that she probably has said, oh, I listened to that.
2: Yeah, this isn't a nice thing to do for someone who's done so much for us.
0: It's coming up from five here at Star.
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0: for today. 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
12: Hey there, I'm Jackie Lim. New South Wales Police have agreed to sweeping changes after a major cultural review uncovered serious issues within the force. The independent report found bullying, discrimination and sexual harassment are still happening. All 29 recommendations have now been accepted, with leaders committing to reform workplace behaviour. JB Hi-Fi is refunding more than $250,000 to 200 customers. The ACCC alleges the company may have misled consumers with pricing claims and ads for several products, including two laptops, a VR headset and a gaming monitor.
13: We take these things very seriously.

0: Obviously, it's important that customers can receive genuine discounts and they're not misled. We all like a discount, but they need to be genuine.
1: That's Luke Woodward from The Watchdog there. We're being reminded to book in our flu shot despite this year's case numbers tracking lower so far. The Royal Australian College of GPs says just under 37,000 cases have been recorded nationwide to the end of May, far below the 100,000 recorded by the same time last year. A fan has been given a 5-year ban from all AFL and AFLW games after throwing a lemon at West Coast player Ruben Ginby at Optus Stadium. The incident happened during the match between the Eagles and Essendon. And George Clooney has thrown his support behind Callum Turner as the next James Bond, fueling ongoing speculation about who will replace Daniel Craig. Turner, who recently tied the knot with pop star Dua Lipa, has been widely tipped as a frontrunner, but insists he knows nothing about the casting.
2: There are massive deals which are happening right now at Nissan Proserpine. You can see for yourself at Whitsunday Autos. It's the experience that you've been waiting for.
1: Star Sport. In sport, it's 6v8 tonight at Marvel. The Bulldogs hosting Adelaide in the round 14 opener. But Crows coach Matthew Nick says they can take a lot of belief from the 1-point win over Geelong.
3: Our group stood up against a very experienced group that don't often lose those.
1: Switching codes, and Jai Arrow will take centre stage in tonight's NRL clash between the Broncos and Rabbitohs. Both clubs are honouring the recently retired star following his MND diagnosis. And Socceroos striker Mo Touré is in doubt ahead of Australia's World Cup opener against Turkey after missing training. That's the latest in news and sport.
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5: 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Star weather.
6: Partly cloudy with a medium chance of showers and down to 16 at Mackay and Airlie overnight, with a top of 23 in Airlie tomorrow. 24 in Mackay, the Pioneer Valley and Proserpine. It'll be partly cloudy for Friday and then also to kick off the weekend with a medium chance of showers from the late mornings.
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8: Hey, I'm Sally Pearson. Molly O'Callaghan has claimed the 200-metre freestyle title at the Australian Swimming Trials but fell short of Ariane Titmus's world record, while teenage sensation Sienna Tui continued her breakout meet with victory in the 50-metre breaststroke. Australia has wrapped up preparations for the T20 World Cup with a comfortable 6-wicket win over the West Indies in Cardiff. And Aussie Storm Hunter has lost her doubles quarterfinal at Queen's alongside Shuai Zhang. Serena Williams continues her comeback tomorrow morning.
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2: Star weather.
3: Partly cloudy with a medium chance of showers and down to 16 at Mackay and Airlie overnight, with top of 23 in Airlie tomorrow, 24 in Mackay, the Pioneer Valley and Proserpine. It'll be partly cloudy for Friday and then also to kick off the weekend with a medium chance of showers from the late mornings.
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0: I think that's what it is.
1: Yeah, you do. Very good. Well done. Hey, that's not fair. You can't spring Whitney on someone without a warm-up. That was cruel. That was really cruel. You are the most beautiful person in the world, Jess Mowboy. You got a wonderful story. We love you. If you want to go and see Jess, the Story of Me tour is heading to Brisbane, Hobart, Canberra, Geelong and Melbourne. Tickets are on sale now if you want to go and see the wonderful woman performing all of her songs. It's a five-hour show.
0: I promise it's not. Will is lying. He's lying, people.
1: There he is. Get the overnight babysitter if you're going along. Thanks, Jess. We love you.
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4: 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Hello, I'm Peter Francis from Blacks Real Estate. Blacks have sold over 50 properties in recent years to a Sydney-based investor group. This is what they have to say. We believe in the Mackay market and will immediately purchase properties that are priced at under $500,000, have a rental yield around 5.5% and low body corporate fees. 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
1: 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We'll go to the adjudicator here.
0: Word association has never been so much fun. 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

0: there's more variety than anywhere else. 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
1: Our perception of time, like if you're five, you've only lived 5 years of life. So that's a long time to you, but five years to us is like the blink of an eye.
2: Yeah, so for you, 15, the age of 15 is half your life.
1: Yes.
2: Whereas for me, the age 15 is 20% or something like that of my life. So imagine my grandma at 111.
1: Oh my God, she'd just be like,
2: Happy New Year. Happy New Year. Happy New Year. Because time would just be, would have been flying by for her for the last few years.
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0: kick-ons you've ever been to. Will and Woody keeping you up.
1: What's the oldest thing in your pantry and or fridge?
2: So far in
1: great
2: the lead.
1: Great segue, by the way. Nobody got around that.
2: See, we're so impressed by you, Will. The bar's just higher for you right now. You need to do more to impress
1: source
2: us.
1: Source to source, topic to topic.
2: We expect it. We expect it from you, Will.
1: Okay, so...
2: You're the best broadcaster in the country. Well, and the ratings reflect it.
1: Shut up. All right, let's get into these. I would love a live sniff, by the way, if anyone's at their home or about to get home, if you could open that thing for us.
2: What about a lick?
1: Again, mate, the sauce.
2: No lick?
1: The horn. Keep it in your pants. You've got 10 minutes, you're doing your topic.
2: Little lick.
1: Eddie's called. Eddie.
3: Boys, what's going on?
1: Eddie, what's the oldest thing in your fridge and or pantry?
3: I've got pickle juice. I've got pickle juice that's moved 2 houses over 6 years with me. I refuse to get rid of it.
1: How old, Ed? How old is it?
3: 6 years. Six years old. 2020.
1: So 2020.
2: So why are you refusing to get rid of it? Because there's a... I mean, pickle juice, I think, is pretty good for cramp and stuff. Is there like a big run coming up or something that you're saving your pickle juice for?
3: No. These are some awesome pickles that I bought.
2: Oh, yeah.
3: And I smashed the pickles.
2: Yeah.
3: And I've always wanted to buy another jar of those pickles. So I kept the jar remember what pickles I had. And every time we try and clear out the fridge, my girlfriend wants to get rid of it because I never bought another jar of pickles.
1: It's a legacy. They become a bit of a legacy item in the fridge, okay. Don't they? Like, your fridge feels strange without them. They're the talisman.
2: But there's no pickles in the jar. There's only the juice. Eddie, you could take a photo of the jar to remember.
3: I could.
1: On you, Eddie.
2: I like you, Eddie.
1: Lara's called on 131065. Text us 0429 131065. Oldest thing in your pantry and or fridge. Lara, what you got?
4: Well, I actually hurt my ear over the weekend and went over to my father-in-law's house, and he goes, "No worries, I've got something for that," and pulled out eardrops from 1992.
1: Whoa! This is the biggest song from 1992, Button Pusher Tommy. Wow, he's on it. Have a look at that. Wow, wait, so 44 years old?
4: I don't know.
1: No, 34 years old. Sorry, 34 years old. Wow.
2: So
1: wow.
2: Lara, if he went and fetched that for you, am I to assume that he's been dropping those bad boys in his ears recently?
4: Well, when I showed the expiry date, he was like, "Don't worry, I think I've got another one," and that one was 2004. So... Probably,
1: whoa.
4: Yeah.
1: Wow.
2: The medicine cupboard does get a bit slippery.
1: Wow, that's intense, okay. Lara. 1992, I mean, they've seen some things. They've absolutely seen some
2: what
1: things.
2: What have they seen? What was in 1992?
1: It all gets biggest... a bit boring, to be honest. Like, okay. You know.
2: Yeah, fair enough.
1: I was just saying before, the Google AI is awful.
2: Oh, okay.
1: I said biggest things of 1992, the Los Angeles riots, Hurricane Andrew.
2: Oh, geez.
1: The Summer Olympics in Barcelona. I mean, it's seen some things.
2: Oh, Summer Olympics in Barcelona.
1: Seen some things.
2: Seen a long time
1: ago.
2: Well, so you and me are 4 years old.
1: Let's go to Deb.
2: That might help you out a little bit. First Gulf War, I'm hearing here. That feels like ages ago. let's go to Deb.
1: Well, the problem is when you say what's happened in that year, you do often get the really hectic ones.
2: Yes.
1: You get the really hectic ones, which is just, you know, you're not going to read them out on radio. I mean, Annalise, I feel like you've been mining over there for some big things that have happened.
5: Well,
1: it
5: would have been around for the first Jurassic Park movie being released in 1993.
1: That's a great one, AB. Good for you.
2: Right,
1: yeah,
2: a bit of pop culture.
1: In 1992. Well, were these eardrops, by the way? Is that what she said they were?
2: Eardrops.
1: What is an eardrop?
2: You know, like for Aqua Ear, you put them in and they help out with like a infection in your ear.
1: Yeah, right.
2: You've never had an ear infection?
1: No, I've never had an eardrop.
2: Oh, man, Aqua Ear? You know Aqua Ear? Yeah. Everyone knows Aqua Ear. Yeah.
1: I'm getting told to move on.
2: We don't want to talk more about Aqua Ear?
1: Guys, Mel Gibson and Robin Moore were still together in 1992.
2: Who the hell is Robin Moore?
1: Annalise wrote it in the thing. It's 10 years before she was born, mate. She's got no idea. She just wrote it down. Deb's called. Deb.
6: Hi.
1: Deb, what is the oldest thing in your fridge and or pantry?
6: Oh, okay. Not my fridge, okay? Total disclosure, not my freezer.
1: Okay. Mm-hmm.
6: I was visiting my dad and my stepmom.
2: Yeah.
6: And she asked me to get something out of the freezer.
2: Uh-huh.
6: And she had a dog in there.
2: A dog?
6: A dog.
2: A full dog?
1: Oh,
6: a full dog wrapped in a plastic bag.
1: Oh.
6: For 8 years. She said, "Oh, he's been there for 8 years."
1: Wow.
2: She just doesn't know what to do with it.
7: Well, she's going to get in taxidermy, but hadn't gotten around to it.
2: Yeah. I've tried to taxidermy a number of things. It is a treacherous task. So Deb, so
1: that's intense.
2: Is this a pet or did she find a dog?
7: Oh no, it was a pet.
1: I should just find a dog and put it in the freezer.
2: That's why I asked the question, mate. What's the dog's name?
7: Missy.
2: Missy, and so what breed is Missy?
7: A little.
1: She's small.
7: Terrier.
2: And so another question for you, Deb. So like, if Missy's in there, that's a dead dog.
1: And
2: in
1: she
2: a bag,
1: didn't flag it, by the way, Deb. She wasn't like, oh, go to the freezer just so you know, dead dog in there. She was like, just grab me some ice.
7: No, didn't flag it.
1: That's
7: no.
1: awesome.
2: So then my next question, Deb, is there other things in the freezer? So is Missy like next to the ice cream?
7: Yeah, well, she was. I bought a new freezer.
1: fair enough.
2: So sorry, she was living her life and she was going, vanilla ice cream just under the dead dog.
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0: Really? It's Will and Woody keeping you up.
1: Woodrow, Jess Malvoy's on the show. Thanks for coming on, Jess.
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1: I always have
2: like the most amazing fun, and it just feels so wholesome when I get to chat with you fellas, and it's just, I have the best time. I can't wipe the smile off my face as well.
3: Feelings very mutual, Jess. Very mutual. I just want to make it so clear to everyone listening right now that what you hear and what you see is what you get with Jess Malvoy. So the team was discussing us re-recording the show opener. We were talking about the kind of voices that we'd want to voice it, and Jess, your name came up immediately as like a dream voice. We were like, I don't think we've got

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8: 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The shed's a disaster. 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
7: 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Love those deals. 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
7: Star weather.
8: Shower or two around for today. Again, similar to yesterday. Looking ahead to tomorrow, though, just a slight chance of a shower, bit of a breeze around. And on to Sunday, Piney Valley Show Day, shower or two, particularly along the coastal areas. Maybe a couple of showers pushing inland. We're looking kind of mid-20s across the next few days.
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10: Good morning, Friday. Oh, thank God she's here. She's
8: love
10: gorgeous.
8: A Friday. Chocker's couple of days. Paddy's checking out the, he's checked it out before. Alley Beach Ferris Wheel later on this afternoon. The Star Wheel there with Skyline Attractions. You might be able to win a free ride, just saying.
10: Yeah, and something really cool as well, which yep. I might as well just bloody say it. We're going to be talking about all morning. Colouring in competition for the kids for these school holidays. Could win a huge school holiday pack if you pick up one of those colouring in comps.
8: Kids love colouring in and they love winning prizes. We're putting that all together. We'll tell you more about that through the morning. Ed Sheeran here, Shape of You on Star.

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0: Missy Higgins, Star Mackay in the Whit Sunday, Scotty and Kaylee, thanks to Harvey Norman Mackay. A couple of showers around, full weather check for you in a couple of moments, though. I was trying to hold that back.
1: I heard
0: God,
1: that.
0: I keep struggling, hey.
1: I stayed silent just because I wanted to see what would happen. You've been really good. Whatever medication they gave you for the allergies. At
0: nasal
1: the doctor,
0: spray.
1: It's working.
0: How bad are the Melaleucas at the moment? I was picking up my kids at school the other day somewhere, and the smell of Melaleuca, it was like someone had walked up with a spray can and just gone, just the stink.
1: Melaleuca, I haven't smelt that one.
0: Oh, that's the, everywhere.
1: So there's one, and like this is a bit far away, but there's one street in particular in Brisbane I used to live near and it really stunk. And I ended up finding someone doing a full investigative journalism on why that area smells. And there's a native Australian bush that smells like, people say it smells like sewage. People say it smells like fart. Other people say it smells like weed. So I don't really know, but there's a few around that smell pretty.
0: Well, I moved here and it took a couple of years because I smelled this like that's pungent, weird smell. I couldn't work it out. It took me quite a while to work out. It's actually the Melaleuca's flowering, and I was like,
1: I'm going to look up a Melaleuca.
0: And I think that is what gives me because you grew up in South Australia. We don't have Melaleucas, so I think I grew up with an immune system that's not used to the Melaleuca.
1: Is it these ones that look a bit like cotton? Oh, no.
0: Excuse me.
1: Just show you a photo and you have a reaction.
0: Big eucalypt gum tree thing, and they flower up like anything.
1: But that
0: and
1: says
0: the lorikeets love them. The lorikeets love them.
1: Is it like they look like almost.
0: Like a big gum tree?
1: Well, no, because these ones say Melaleuca, but they look like rosemary or something.
0: If that's growing on a big tree, that's what it is. We might have to go Melaleuca hunting.
1: I think we need to go
0: stage.
1: Melaleuca hunting. I don't know what that is.
0: Weather check next. We go
2: beep, beep. Getting out all over Mackay in the Whit Sundays. A lot of vroom, vroom,
0: vroom, boom. 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
0: Shower or two around four today. Again, similar to yesterday. Looking ahead to tomorrow, though, just a slight chance of a shower, bit of a breeze around. And on to Sunday, Piney Valley Show Day, shower or two, particularly along the coastal areas. Maybe a couple of showers pushing inland. We're looking kind of mid-20s across the next few days.
12: End of financial year at Harvey Norman Computers Mackay, where tech finally keeps up.
13: School run chaos activated.
12: Soundtrack sorted. Scotty and Kaylee. Star. Mackay and the Wit Sundays.
1: Good morning. You've made it. It's Friday. Mm-hmm. And we have a short week next week, a midweek public holiday.
0: Oh, yeah.
1: How good?
0: All split up too. Piney Valley show, of course, coming up this weekend. Mackay show midweek. So Ellie Beach, Wit Sunday people, you're at work. Mackay people aren't. And then it flips
1: then
0: for
1: flips Friday. You know what? I would much prefer the Wit Sundays public holiday for a long weekend. I think they got it right.
0: I love the fact in the Wit Sundays you get a show day holiday, yet your show also runs on a weekend.
1: Yes.
0: Well played.
1: Yes.
0: Well played.
1: Exactly. Oh, God. How good is show season, though? Yep. Nice, cool, go and have some fun rides. Can I just say, though, not a fan of a Dagwood dog.
0: No, me neither.
1: Can say pass.
0: I like the, if you get a wood-fired pizza van at the show. Oh, my God.
1: No, give me fairy floss every day. Yeah. But I don't know, something about it. Everyone goes nuts for Dagwoods, and I'm like, it's a battered sausage.
0: Pass on that one for me. Teddy Swims here, Mr. Know-It-All-Star Mackay and the Wit Sundays.

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That computer update that apparently must happen now. But today, you don't care. Workspace Invaders. 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Everything your business needs.

0: Star Mackay and the Wits Sundays. Scotty and Kaylee this morning. Cannavale State School have got the people visiting from Wits Sunday Disaster Management doing something a little bit later on this morning. And then they're at Queen's Beach in Bowen coming up next week.
1: Yeah, right.
0: Yeah.
1: What are they doing?
0: Learning the kids about disaster stuff. Getting it in early.
1: Yeah, probably good while we're in winter season. Yeah. Not too worried about it, I guess.
0: Yep.
1: Yeah, nice. So when the C word pops up again, no one freaks out.
0: Everyone's all good, and the little kids know, and they can tell mum and dad, don't forget to get your cyclone kit, mum, and all that kind
1: get
0: of gear.
1: Get the batteries going, get the tarps, you know where the sand piles are.
0: 3 days food and all that
1: kind of gear. Don't forget about our emergency dashboards.
0: Yep. Yes. Macklemore up next here on Star.
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4: You'll need it. Scotty and Kaylee on Star. I feel-

0: Star McKinder with Sunday, Scotty and Kaylee here. It's Friday morning. What's one thing I love about Friday? Not hit the spot. I can tell you that. That's coming up after 7:30.
1: Why are you such a hater?
0: Sabrina Carpenter, Manchild, we're going to try and sing the gap that I've chopped out.
1: You've started cheating.
0: Research.
1: Guys, he started writing down time points of what word we need to say at what time. He's gone full geek on this.
0: Yeah, but even time points, there's a big difference between, you know, 41.1 seconds and 41.9. That's an eternity.
1: Yeah, and I just ignore your notes and go with what feels right.
0: Ah, we'll see. We'll see if that makes a difference. We'll
1: strategy
0: do that.
1: Strategy versus feeling. It's the real, it's the real contention.
0: Yep. We'll do that before 8 here on Star. Quick news update next.
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9: Good morning. Joseph Price with your local news. Police are investigating after a woman was found dead in a Moranbah home. The 55-year-old's body was discovered at the Mackenzie Drive property around 7:15 yesterday morning. A crime scene's been established and investigations into the cause of the death are ongoing. Doctors are warning RSV isn't just a bad winter flu. More than 52,000 cases have been recorded nationwide this year, including more than 700 in the Mackay Hospital and Health Service. AMA President Dr. Danielle McMullen says it can cause serious illness, especially for babies and the elderly.
10: RSV, for many people, is a minor illness, but in young babies it can be severe and life-threatening, and also in older adults can lead to hospitalisations and increase the risk of things like pneumonia.
9: Vaccination is free for those aged over 70, Indigenous people aged 60+, and pregnant women. It comes as we mark RSV Awareness Week. A $1 million project will help grow women's rugby league in Mackay. New female change rooms will be delivered for Rugby League Mackay and District playing fields to meet growing female female participation. It follows a petition from local MP Nigel Dalton, which was backed by more than 300 community members. And a Maroon star will be out for redemption in State of Origin Game 2 next week. Caelan Ponga, who played his junior footy in Mackay, was controversially sent off for a dangerous tackle in Game 1, helping the Blues stage a comeback victory. The Queensland fullback says he doesn't want to let the team down like that ever again.
11: Every game that I play from now on, I don't want that to happen. So I think there's definitely some accountability on my end. It is tough. It's a position that happens in a split second. I'm running as fast as I can. Someone else is running as fast as they can to a corner. And yeah, I mean, you know, it's not the most clear, easy thing to sort of do. But I do acknowledge I need to be better for sure.
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13: Hi there, I'm Matt McDonald. Donald Trump has called off military strikes against Iran, saying a peace deal is very close. The president claims the final points of the deal had been agreed to. It came just hours after Trump declared he would hit Iran very hard.
14: Yeah, there will be more bombing tonight. It'll be bigger, more powerful. Don't forget, we've knocked out all of their anti-aircraft. They don't have any anti... They have nothing. I mean, they may get lucky with a shoulder weapon or something.
13: The president speaking to Fox News. Weather experts have confirmed an El Nino has now formed in the Pacific Ocean, and it could be one of the most intense ever. That'll lead to hotter and drier conditions in the coming months, raising the risk of drought, bushfires and heat waves. A new study has found teens who spend more than 2 hours a day on social media are at greater risk of depression and poor well-being. And a spectacular opening ceremony has been held in Mexico to mark the official opening of the 2026 FIFA World Cup. Shakira and Burna Boy performing the official song of the tournament in front of tens of thousands of fans.
12: Great tasting Blue River water in 15 litre jugs for your home from local stockists near you. 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
15: Star Sport.
13: Mexico leads South Africa 1-0 at halftime in the opening clash of the World Cup. The Crows have sent a warning to the rest of the AFL comp after belting the Western Bulldogs. The Bulldogs were never in the match after Adelaide rushed out to a 41-point lead at quarter time before winning by 57 points. And the Broncos' NRL Premiership defence seems all but over after slumping to a 48-6 loss to South Sydney. It's Brisbane's sixth straight defeat. That's the latest in news and sport.
16: Let's reflect on the departed and remember the life of this dearly beloved family couch.
17: An accident? Yeah, right. She'd been talking about a new couch for months. A fatal wine stain during Harvey Norman Furniture Mackay's end of financial year.
13: And the Broncos' NRL Premiership defence seems all but over. After

0: Are you looking for a place with great food, great sport, and great times? Harrop Park is the perfect place for family and friends to gather and celebrate all year round.
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2: Got a shower or two today. There's a few patchy ones around this morning. Airlie Beach, 23 for a top. Mackay, Proserpine, Piney Valley, around 25. For tomorrow through to Monday, a shower or two along the coast and inland. We're just looking at a slight chance of a shower on our coast and beaches tomorrow. We've got a strong wind warning. Slade Point right now, 19.
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1: Mackay and the Wit Sundays, let's get your day started. It's Scotty and Kaylee on Star.
4: Good morning, Friday.
2: It's bloody dark in here.
4: Oh, come on, you said you were fine with it.
2: Kaylee's eyes are playing up. And quite seriously, like, how would I put it?
4: If you were to put a torch under your chin where it schools,
2: yeah,
4: like sleepover.
2: That's essentially what it is.
4: Yeah, I know.
2: You know when you turn a light on at the other end of the house and then you try and find your keys? That's what it's like in here at the moment.
4: So mean. I have an autoimmune illness that causes bleeding in the back of my eyes, and you just care about being able to see in the dark.
2: I'm getting more light from the computer screen than the lighting.
4: So you can see, it's fine.
2: I can be, it's really quite colourful actually.
4: I can't actually.
2: It kind of looks cool, to be honest with you. I feel like I'm in the space shuttle. You know, you see those pictures of the space shuttle? I've just got all these cool, you know, red and orange and green lights in front of me and some blue ones.
4: Well, I'm really just doing this for you then.
2: Anyway.
4: So you can feel like the astronaut you always wanted to be.
2: It is actually
4: the autoimmune illness flare earlier this week was on purpose so you can feel like an astronaut.
2: Thank you for that. Big night last night. Look, I know you're a Broncos fan, but I'm happy that South's got up. That was amazing.
4: I didn't expect that.
2: No, I don't think Madge expected that either.
4: Wow. That was cruel and unusual punishment. And frankly, I'm glad that I went to bed early last night.
2: They've fallen off a cliff, haven't they?
4: Do we have to keep talking about
2: it? No.
4: It's so bad. It's, as a Broncos supporter, one thing I know for sure is something's not right with whatever the dynamic is there.
2: Yep.
4: I mean, I don't know. I'm hoping with Billy Walters coming back in the next few weeks might gel the team a little bit more. He always plays well with everyone, but I think it's just that ship has sailed.
2: Yep. With my team, the Adelaide Crows, you don't know if the good Crows or the bad Crows are going to turn up. We've lost a lot of games this year by 1.5, 7, 10 points. We've lost a lot of games by single digits. So we're not doing, you look at our spot on the ladder, we should be better by one kick in a lot of games.
4: Yeah. And it's so disheartening as a fan.
2: Yeah.
4: I feel that, you know, thankfully, you know, my original first favourite team that turned second when I fell in love with Jordan Ricci is having a really great season, which is Cowboys.
2: There you go. My Crows
4: don't normally have a great season.
2: Yeah. So. My Crows hit the park last night, went from first gear to fifth gear within a couple of minutes and just destroyed the Western Bulldogs within.
4: Oh, did you let Andrew from next door know about it?
2: I'm actually not. When my team wins, I'm not a poker.
4: Okay, so I should go in there and poke him.
2: Yes, because I haven't.
4: Okay, yeah, I'll do that.
2: Because I know my team might get beaten. Now, my team were exceptional last night.
4: So I'll just be like, how'd your team go? All right, I'm going next door. Play the song.
2: Don't do that.
4: I'm going.
2: All right, we're doing Facebook Marketplace up next here on Star Madison Avenue.

0: Madison Avenue, Star Mackay in the Whitsunday, Scotty and Kaylee. It's 6:13 on a Saturday morning. A lot of people do the rounds of the garage sales. You might jump on the old Facebook Marketplace, something you've been keeping an eye on across the week. Hey, you still got that blah, blah, blah for 200? I'll give you 180.
1: Yep.
0: Come around and pick it up, mate.
1: Yeah, and who doesn't love a good Marketplace find? I bought myself this gorgeous velvet pink shell-shaped chair off Marketplace when I moved into my place. I needed it for my beauty room so I could sit down and do my makeup.
0: Yeah.
1: It's my favourite purchase.
0: The other thing you do on Marketplace is judge people's pricing, and that's what we're doing here today, Facebook Marketplace. Kaylee's about to get three items and going to have a crack at guessing what they're on offer for.
1: Still useless at this, but
0: here's your first item here. Okay. Have a look at this. This is a little stereo system that I found.
1: Oh, that's cool.
0: Beautiful stereo system. So it's
1: it's like a turntable one.
0: Bookshelf speakers. It's got an AM FM radio with remote control. It's got a turntable as well. I'm not sure the brand of the turntable there. Dali bookshelf speakers. They're really good quality bookshelf speakers, the Dali ones.
1: Can I just ask? So you've got a description at the top.
0: Yep.
1: And there's a price in it.
0: Yep.
1: Is that the price? Did you stuff up?
0: No, it cost over $3,000 to buy.
1: Oh, is that what they're saying?
0: Cost over $3,000 to buy this setup.
1: Oh, so they're selling it cheaper.
0: It's for sale. It's for sale.
1: Ooh.
0: Bookshelf speakers, an amplifier, and a turntable.
1: What brand is that?
0: $3,000 to buy. The brand of the turntable is a JA. Is it Jam? I think
1: Jam. Right.
0: Jam. Yeah.
1: Okay. I don't know what that means. Actually, I don't know where they even bought
0: Jam the bookshelf speakers. What are you punching out there? $3,000 to buy new.
1: It doesn't look new though, so that's where I'm like, $3,000 to buy new, yeah, but that's not.
0: There's some
1: new
0: wear and tear on the speakers there.
1: Yeah.
0: What do you think?
1: I'm gonna say 800.
0: I'm gonna give you a pass on that $950.
1: That's pretty close.
0: So not bad.
1: I almost said 1,000 actually, but I just thought, there's a bit of yellowing in the top lid.
0: Yeah.
1: Mm.
0: Yep. Okay. Facebook Marketplace. These are all local, by the way, too. This is
1: all things you can buy. So for $950, you could get a turntable.
0: $950.
1: What the hell? Who sells this? Okay, vintage Coke glasses, guys.
0: This is Judy that might be selling this one here.
1: Like face glasses, like glass that you pour drink in.
0: Vintage Coke glasses with an old school Coke logo on them. They're sort of short, fat, wide glasses.
1: I imagine you.
0: Oh, they would have come with an old bottle.
1: Potentially.
0: Well, it might have been a...
1: I imagine the only time you would try and buy these is if you're setting up like the man shed or something.
0: Yeah.
1: But I also feel like they're not a man shed. They're still very much like a vintage room.
0: Yeah. Seven Coke glasses. These are proper. These aren't, you know, your Macca's vintage Coke glasses.
1: These are proper.
0: Look really spectacular.
1: I would say.
0: Seven glasses.
1: I don't know, $20.
0: Got a bit under there, $70, essentially $10 a glass. They're vintage.
1: Okay.
0: Judy Kaylee thinks you've overpriced the items
1: Judy,
0: there.
1: Sorry, babe. I'd take a few.
0: Okay, I've got one more for you here. Now, this is going back. I reckon my mum used to have this.
1: Is that like recipe cards?
0: These are recipe cards.
1: Right.
0: So these would maybe sit on your bench top in the 70s.
1: Oh, God.
0: Might have come in like a women's weekly kind of thing, something like that.
1: Mm.
0: So it's a plastic container, orange bottom, clear top. And you flip through it, what do I feel like? Do I want the poultry and game? Do I want the pasta?
1: Yeah.
0: Am I going to make a tiramisu?
1: You know what they should do at Coles and Woolies? Instead of those little things and the little shops and all that sort of stuff they do, go back to doing these as collector's items. I would have a crack at that.
0: This is a Marguerite Pat 1970 set of vintage recipe cards in their original box. Well done. I think it's Linda might have this one at Plaisto. I'm sure my mum had one of these.
1: Yeah. And
0: this is iconic.
1: I understand the value
0: that
1: they hold, but I also don't know who's buying this in a digital age because these recipes have been around for a long time.
0: True.
1: I feel that they're quite straightforward to make.
0: And I wouldn't think how to make a marshmallow and a vanilla ice cream would have changed a whole lot since the 70s.
1: Nor a roast chicken.
0: It's the vibe. It's like I've got a record player. I don't need a record player. I could play digital stuff.
1: Yeah.
0: But I've got something cool. And
1: I feel like a recipe's a bit different though.
0: Okay. Vintage recipe cards. The whole lot.
1: Looking
0: in good condition. 1970s.
1: This would be overpricing personally. I wouldn't spend this, but say $60.
0: $75. For vintage,
1: it just means old.
0: Yeah, I know that.
1: I bet it's got flavours I haven't even heard of that are extinct now.
0: It's got cakes. It looks cool. Anyway, I'm not sure I'm giving you a pass today on
1: that. That's fine. I'll take that loss. Because I do believe that they are overpriced. People are trying to turn a quick buck at the moment.
0: You're a hard market, Kaylee Baker. 6:19 on Star. We go
2: beep, beep. Getting out all over McCain, the Wit Sundays. A lot of vroom, vroom,
0: vroom, boom. Across the weekend, Catch Star broadcasting live all over Mackay and the Wit Sundays.
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0: Hope to see you sometime across the weekend all over Mackay and the Wit Sundays with Star.
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0: Couple of showers today, mostly along the coast. We've got tops of 23 for Airlie, 25 Mackay, Proserpine, Piney Valley. Shower or two over the coming couple of days, mostly near the coast though. Star 101.9, Mackay and the Wit Sundays.

0: Somba, Star McKay, The Witch Sunday, Scotty and Kaylee. Any problems on the roads? Let us know about it. 1300 891 929.
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3: Making your news feeds this morning, and it is officially underway. The World Cup.
0: Yeah.
3: It all started officially in Mexico, which is where Shakira took to the stage to perform the opening performance.
4: And you got to believe, because you know what it takes to believe in the dreams.
3: They all rocked out in really cool little like yellow and white outfits. And at this point, I feel like Shakira is the soundtrack of the World Cup.
0: That's an international sound.
3: It is. It is very, and it's like dance and the vibe. Anyway, she took to the stage to launch it all. A fantastic performance there, and I guess there's going to be a whole lot of soccer to watch over the coming weeks.
0: Yeah, I was looking at some stuff. Some of the Scottish fans have turned up where Scotland's playing.
3: Mm-hmm.
0: You know, they're all in their Scottish gear, their tops, going into the local cafes. What are you guys doing here? The local people, the Americans, have no effing idea that the World Cup's even on.
3: That's because if it's not basketball, baseball, or NFL, they don't know anything outside of their world.
0: Says something about the amount of promotion that's been done. This is the biggest. This is bigger than the Olympics.
3: I don't think it's about the promotion. I think Americans in general have no idea about anything outside of their country unless they have left that country. I would like to call them, and this is coming from someone who is American, half American. They're racehorses.
0: Yeah.
3: They've got blinders on.
0: I did see a funny meme saying, you know, Americans are wondering why there's other countries competing in the World Cup.
3: Yes.
0: Because, you know, the World Series baseball is American.
3: Yes, because to them...
0: To them, the world
3: is there.
0: It finishes at the East and West Coast.
3: But even other countries within America, like the Americas, not the United States of America, they don't consider them America.
0: No.
3: And it's like, no, it's one continent.
0: Yeah.
3: Anyway. Yep. That's a whole other thing. Let's move on to some news that I think is really important for the men to hear this morning, right? So Dwayne The Rock Johnson, you know, from WWE back in the day, in all the films. Has revealed that he had a cancer scare recently after he found a lump, and he didn't tell his wife at the time. So what had happened was he was in the shower about to get ready and go to the new Jumanji, like a premiere for it. And he felt a lump in his nether regions.
0: Okay.
3: So a couple of days later, got in touch with a doctor. The doctor sent him for all types of scans because it said it could be testicular cancer.
0: Mm-hmm.
3: But there are other things that could have been going on. So as a just precautionary thing, went and got all the scans. Thankfully, he got the clear from cancer. It was an inflammation thing going on in one of the tubes in that area, was able to treat it. But for 24 hours, he said that he, this is in a paper interview, that he said he spent 24 hours not knowing.
0: Yep.
3: Right? And it's just one of those things, as soon as you find something, go get checked.
0: Yeah.
3: Go and do the checks.
0: Mate of mine, Damon, that used to work with us here at the station, always says, check your nuts, guys.
3: It's a real thing. It's the same with women are told, you know, get your breast screens.
0: Not all cancers you can check for yourself. There's a couple that you can.
3: Exactly. Those ones.
0: Do that. Yep.
3: Yep. Absolutely. And I mean, you know, as the man in the duo here, I won't tell men what to do. That's coming from your mouth.
0: Yep.
3: That's your training new. Oh, and it's a blood test now, isn't it? Too. For other bits.
0: Lot of stuff is blood tests. Yeah.
3: Yep. That's your trending news. If you want any more, star1019.com.au.
0: 6:30 News Sport. 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
12: Good morning, Joseph Price with your local news. Mackay locals are being urged to see their GP if they develop severe RSV symptoms. More than 700 cases have been recorded across our hospital and health service this year. While it can mimic a common cold, RSV can become quite serious.
13: A lot of respiratory illnesses, symptoms of RSV are sore throat, runny nose, bit of a cough, feeling unwell, those mild cold symptoms. But again, if you've got severe symptoms of any sort, difficulty breathing or things aren't getting better after a few days, we've got underlying health conditions, then it's always worth checking in with your GP.
12: That's AMA President Dr. Danielle McMullen speaking there. It comes as we mark RSV Awareness Week. There's more diversity than once thought in a local praying mantis species. A team of James Cook University scientists have named three new types of snake mantis. There are four of the species living in the wet tropics region. They're related to another species which is found all along the east coast, including in Mackay. JCU PhD candidate Matthew Connors says the discovery has shown how important citizen science is.
14: There were only a few museum specimens of them compared to how common they actually are. So photos from citizen science websites such as iNaturalist were really helpful for determining how widespread the species is and what sort of environments we found it in. So citizen science was really important for this discovery.
12: More than 70 community organisations and their cultural events have benefited from a share of more than $500,000. It's through round two of the Celebrating Multicultural Grants program, supporting events taking place in the second half of the year. It includes Mackay's Global Grooves Festival. Applications for the next round close July 12th. And a busy weekend of sport, Mackay. Our NBL 1 North teams kick off the action tonight, taking on the North Gold Coast Seahawks at Mackay Basketball Stadium. The Meteorettes play at 6:30 p.m. before the Meteors at 8:30 p.m. Then on Saturday, the Mackay Cutters are back from the bye, hosting South Logan Magpies in the Q Cup at 6 p.m. tomorrow.
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15: Hi there, I'm Matt McDonald. Donald Trump claims a peace deal with Iran is even closer, saying the final points of the deal have been agreed to. Trump had earlier threatened to hit Iran very hard overnight before calling off the military strikes. The federal government is not completely ruling out extending the fuel excise cut. The halving of the excise is due to finish at the end of this month, but Treasurer Jim Chalmers has told the ABC it remains under review.
16: Obviously, there's only another 2 or 3 weeks left in this month, and so we'll come to a decision closer to the end of the month.
15: There's been more violence in Northern Ireland, with police clashing with protesters again following a brutal stabbing in Belfast earlier this week. At least a dozen officers have been injured overnight, with 16 people arrested. And the British Defence Secretary has quit right before he was due to hold key talks with Australia's Defence Minister. John Healey was supposed to meet with Richard Marles overnight, but resigned over the Starmer government's cuts to defence spending.
1: There are massive deals which are happening right now at Nissan Proserpine. You can see for yourself at Whitsunday Autos. It's the experience that you've been waiting for.
15: Star Sport. The opening clash of the World Cup is underway, with host Mexico leading South Africa 1-0 a short time ago. The Crows are knocking on the door of the top four after a 57-point demolition of the Western Bulldogs. A 9-goal first quarter set the scene for the night, including 3 goals from captain Jordan Dawson. And the Rabbitohs have handed the Broncos their 6th straight loss, thrashing Brisbane 48-6. It was an emotional night, with both sides honouring Jai Arrow after he revealed his battle with MND. That's the latest news and sport.
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0: Today we've got a shower or two. They're patchy showers up and down the coastline at the moment. Airlie 23, Mackay, Proserpine, Pioneer Valley 25. Tomorrow through to Monday, shower or two on the coast, slight chance elsewhere. And we've got a strong wind warning on our beaches coastline for tomorrow. Serena, right now it's 18.
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3: Good morning and welcome along to your Friday. How good?
0: Yeah, we got Paddy broadcasting live this afternoon. The Star Ferris Wheel in Airlie Beach with Skyline Attractions.
3: Yes, now we've started our colouring competition officially, Scotty. Mm-hmm. We haven't really told anyone about this one. You can colour your way to a Ferris Wheel party.
0: Yep.
3: Now go and see Paddy today. Pick up one of our colouring in pages. 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
0: Easy as. Imagine this, your kitty and a whole lot of friends.
3: Yeah.
0: All going for a ride on the Ferris wheel, and they've got you sorted out with fish and chips for lunch as well. A little pizza party at the Ferris wheel.
3: So good. And it doesn't need to be a birthday or whatever.
0: No,
3: it's just a party for, you know, the kids to have some fun, go on the Ferris wheel. Star1019.com.au for that one and how to get that picture to colour in.
0: Yep, easy to do. 6:39 on Star.

0: Marshmallow Bastille, Star Mackay and the Wit Sundays. 20 grand workspace invaders underway right now. Another $5,000 giveaway happening today. Yesterday, Kaylee and I dropped in to see the team at Buck and Todd Optometrists down in Alfred Street. We drop in unannounced. That is a key thing here. We don't go, hey, heads up, we're coming around to check if you're listening on Star.
1: And you better be listening because you then get a bonus entry in the Friday draw of $5,000 Star 20K workspace invaders.
0: That's right. Bonus entry. Was it Tracy that we dropped into yesterday, wasn't it?
1: She got a bonus entry in the draw.
0: Yeah. Awkwardly, one of Tracy's co-mates had also, workmates had also entered.
1: Did we give her a bonus?
0: Technically, we dropped in to see Tracy.
1: Technicality
0: there. Anyway, $5,000 draw happening today. It's all thing. I can't read it because it's in darkness over the other side.
1: Scott, don't say that. Jumbo. Yeah, we can turn the lights back up.
0: Jumbo's the big name in business supplies, Star's Workspace Invaders. Yesterday morning on The Breakfast Show, we were talking with Adam Jackson from Nine News Queensland sports editor about the weekend's rugby league, the Dolphins tonight.
2: This is another hugely important game because if the Dolphins win this, so they're on a club record 5-game winning streak. So it's opposite land here in Queensland. So the Broncos are either losing and the Dolphins are winning. So they're on the other end of the spectrum. If the Dolphins win, they'll go up to third and overtake the Roosters, who are just sitting them above the ladder. So I think the longer the season goes, the more we realise, unfortunately, Kaylee, the Dolphins are our best chance to win a premiership this year. And I'm saying there's a Cowboys supporter too.
1: Fins up. Titans and playing Sunday, though.
2: Yeah, that's another Channel 9 game you'll see 4 o'clock up against the West Tigers, who just had their confidence shot at that big loss to the Panthers.
1: Yeah, so that was annihilation.
2: I couldn't believe that. I wasn't watching the game, but I was commentating a Q Cup game, and I was seeing the updates come through. So, yeah, I think it's a big opportunity for the Titans after getting their confidence back last week with that win over the Broncos to really capitalise. Yeah, Keanu Kinney, Jaden Campbell, I think high-scoring game Sunday afternoon for the Titans there. And to make you feel even worse, there is a scenario that if the Titans win on Sunday and the Broncos lose tonight, by the end of the round, the Titans will leapfrog the Broncos.
0: Okay. Wow.
1: Farewell, Adam. I hope you have a great week.
0: Wow, that'll be huge.
2: You'll always be ahead of the Dragons, though. You can say ahead of the
0: There was a few ifs there. If the Broncos lose tonight, well, now we know what happened there.
1: Okay,
0: 48-6.
1: Yeah.
0: Broncos went down. But I think a lot of people, hearts were with South Sydney and Jai Arrow.
1: My heart wasn't that far with South Sydney.
0: Mine was.
1: Not that far, 6-48.
0: No, I get what you're saying.
1: That was very far to South.
0: Yeah, good luck with your footy tips this weekend. 6:46 here on Star.
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0: Phoebe Rex of Faithless, Star Mackay in the Wit Sunday, Scotty and Kaylee. 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
1: It's funny the riffraff you'll find around this town, Scotty. I did what I could only say was an Uno reverse on a current affair yesterday.
0: Right.
1: Going for a walk from the studios down to the Sydney Street Markets to grab some food, walking past the Mackay Police Station, I saw a pretty brunette journalist, a camera crew, and the face looked familiar. Turned out it was Zarisha from A Current Affair out the front of the cop shop.
0: Who used to work here.
2: I think that's Zarisha from A Current Affair.
3: Yeah, it is A Current Affair. Found them.
2: Six are right. It's Zarisha from A Current Affair.
3: She is correct.
2: That's where I had my first job at the paper.
3: Yeah.
2: Then I worked at Channel 9 Mackay. So I was telling the boys, this is where I did my first life cross.
3: Oh, my God. Yeah. Oh, well, welcome back. Thanks for bringing the rain from Brisbane, though. We didn't want that.
0: Was there angry neighbours brawling at the police station?
1: Well, I do believe...
0: Or a new weight loss drug being revealed?
1: I do believe that there was a landlord that had their fence in the wrong boundary. So out there did... Look, there were some questions on
0: all
1: the Facebook
0: big topics
1: page.
0: Are there. Yep.
1: You will see eventually why they're here. I'm not going to tell anyone. I'm not going to go ruin it for her. It was lovely to catch up with Zarisha. It's funny, like... You know, time. She's been here before, so we're like comparing notes about Mackay. Nothing's changed.
0: Yeah, I find it weird because I've lived here for a long time and used to do this stuff with Seven. I'd be watching any channel, you know, even, you know, so-and-so reporting over. Oh, you know, we talked to Brittany Elise yesterday on the show.
1: Yes.
0: Her sister did work experience with us years ago. Her sister is a foreign correspondent for SBS. So sometimes we watch an SBS, there's Kirsty.
1: Yeah.
0: It's crazy.
1: And I feel like it's, I don't know, I always say all roads lead to Mackay because I went to high school here and now on the radio. I feel like somewhere, somehow, we all look at a TV or something big, a celebrity, and go, I know someone that knows this person.
0: There was a lot of journos across a lot of the TV stations that have all done some time in Mackay. Heaps and heaps of them.
1: And pay us a visit occasionally.
0: Killers on Star, it's 6:54.

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1: Yep, very keen to hopefully give away some cash this morning. Yesterday was so close. It came down to the ING in camping. I said camp, unfortunately didn't include the three letters.
0: Yep.
1: It was so close.
0: I know, but it's not closey close, is it? That's not the name of the competition. Is it?
1: No, it's not. You're right. But I don't like it.
0: 6:58 here on Star. New sport weather details in a moment.
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7: Good morning, Joseph Price with your local news. Investigations are underway after a woman was found dead in a Moranbah home. The 55-year-old's body was discovered by police at the Mackenzie Drive property around 7:15 yesterday morning. A crime scene's been established and investigations into the circumstances of the death are ongoing. Mackay locals are being urged to see their GP if they develop severe RSV symptoms. More than 700 cases have been recorded across our hospital and health service this year. While it can mimic a common cold, RSV can become quite serious.
8: A lot of respiratory illnesses, symptoms of RSV are sore throat, runny nose, bit of a cough, feeling unwell, those mild cold symptoms. But again, if you've got severe symptoms of any sort, difficulty breathing or things aren't getting better after a few days, we've got underlying health conditions, then it's always worth checking in with your GP.
7: That's AMA President Dr. Danielle McMullen speaking there. It comes as we mark RSV Awareness Week. Mackay Regional Council is looking at innovative and cost-effective ways to reduce waste and work towards national waste reduction targets. The country is currently falling short of its target of diverting up to 90% of waste from landfill by 2030. Mackay is now looking to be a leader in this space through taking proactive steps to improve recycling outcomes and reduce reliance on landfill. And Maroons fullback Kalen Ponga has backed the selection of fellow fullback Reece Walsh for next week's Origin Game 2. It's unclear what role Walsh may play or if the out-of-form Broncos star will even come onto the field. Ponga says it's great to have Walsh back in Maroons camp regardless.
9: Oh, he's a superstar, isn't he? It's exciting to have him back in camp, not only on the field, but off the field. I mean, we all know what he can do on the field, and, you know, he's a pretty infectious person off the field as well. So, you know, it's good to have him back in camp. I know everyone, he's already making people laugh and whatnot. So, you know, it's exciting.
10: National news now.
11: Hi there, I'm Matt McDonald. Donald Trump expects a peace deal with Iran to be signed within days. It comes just hours after Trump threatened to hit Iran very hard before calling off the strikes. The president says the final points of the deal have now been agreed to.
12: Subject to finalization of documents, we should get done over the next few days. We'll probably have a signing maybe in Europe.
11: Australia is bracing for a hotter and drier spring and early summer, with experts confirming an El Nino has formed in the Pacific. Scientists warn it could be the most intense one we've had since the 1950s. International students who drop out of their courses would be forced to return home under a One Nation policy. Leader Pauline Hanson claims some are exploiting visa loopholes by course hopping. And an Aussie study is warning adolescents and teens are at heightened risk of depression if they spend two or more hours on social media a day. The report found the 12 to 13-year-old age group is the one that's most at risk, especially girls.
13: Eat pizza to support Grapevine's Pizza for a Purpose. Buy any large pizza from Laffo's in Canelands this June, and $5 is donated to suicide prevention.
11: Star Sport. Mexico is on track to win the opening clash of the World Cup. They were leading South Africa 2-0 a short time ago, approaching full time. Crows coach Matthew Nix has described last night's win over the Western Bulldogs as their most complete performance of the season. Adelaide ran out to a 41-point lead at the first break before winning by 57. And the Broncos have been belted 48-6 by South in the NRL. It's Brisbane's sixth straight loss, with their premiership defence now in tatters. That's the latest news and sport.
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16: Top temperatures today, Airlie Beach 23, Mackay Proserpine Pioneer Valley around 25 degrees. We're going to see a shower or two today into tomorrow, into Monday as well, all the way through. So shower or two, that's mostly going to be along the coast, and then it's only a slight chance elsewhere. All the showers coming in sort of from the southeast, almost running parallel to the Queensland coastline at the moment, which is why obviously they're just going to be coastal showers there out over the islands just for now. Strong wind warning tomorrow, so it's going to be a little windy. Baker's Creek right now, 18.
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16: Two today, into tomorrow, into Monday as well, all the way through. So shower or two, that's

0: $50 this morning.
1: Ginormous. It's a game of word association. I've got my three words here. Do you want to have a crack at this? Jump on and give us a call, 1-300-891-929.
0: I'd like to play Uno Reverse with this one day. See if you...
1: How does that work?
0: Well, I jump over there and you try and match the words. Because I feel like I'm getting all the pressure at the moment. When it starts getting up to this, everyone gets the cranks with me.
1: I don't think I'll be any better, to be honest with you. So let's just leave it the way it is.
0: Okay.
1: But I don't think I'll be any better. Call now. We'll play Matchy Match, the game of word association, next on Star.

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0: At Scrubby, hello Kirsten, how are you this morning?
2: I'm very well, thank you. How's yourself?
0: I am great. We're hoping that we can win you $1,950 in a moment here.
2: Wow, that'd be awesome.
0: What would you spend it on if you win this?
2: Not pills.
0: What a great answer. I love it. Not pills. All right, let's see how we go. Word association, Kaylee's out of the studio. Every match you get a scratchy. 1,950 if you and Kaylee come up with the same words. Number one.
2: All right, let's see if I can get in her mind.
0: Okay, rabbit.
2: Ears.
0: Rabbit ears. I like it. Word two, drum.
2: Drum band.
0: Drum and band. Word three, iron.
2: Iron. Oh, tablets or clothes? Let's go clothes.
0: Iron and clothes.

0: It is drum band iron clothes. Are you happy with those or do you want to make a change? It's up to you.
1: Not confident with the drums, but yeah, no, let's leave it.
0: Gonna lock them in?
1: Lock them in.
0: All right, giving Kaylee the wave to come back in. They are locked in. Let's see how we go. Got Kirsten here calling in from Scrubby.
2: Good morning to you, Kirsten. How's it doing?
1: I'm good, Kaylee. How's yourself?
2: Oh, not bad for a Friday, babes. We've made it to the end of the week.
1: That's right. Yay.
0: All right, Kirsten, you can listen in, but you can't give anything away as Kaylee works her way through these three words. $1,950. Rabbit.
2: Ooh. Rabbit. Bunny. Bunny. But no. That's not a good word. What am I saying?
0: I don't know. I haven't clicked the thing because I can tell you had almost an upward inflection. So.
2: Yeah. Hop. Was it bunny?
0: No.
2: No. What did you say, Kirsten?
1: Ears.
0: Bunny
2: rabbit
0: ears.
2: Rabbit ears. That's why I didn't think of ears because bunny ears versus rabbit ears. Yeah, yeah, I'm with you though. Oh, damn it. Scratchies. We're going to do it.
0: Okay, here we go. On to number two, drum.
2: Drum.
0: I love how you repeat each word back to me like you don't know what it is.
2: No.
0: That's one of my favourite things about Matchy Match.
2: It's a processing. Okay, yeah, drum. What could be drum? Because that's an instrument, but it's also like fuel. Fuel drum.
0: Okay. Oh, yeah. Okay.
2: You know, that's where I start going, oh, I'm just going to go instrument. Damn it.
0: You're in the right area, but.
2: Drum beat?
0: No.
2: Hit?
0: No.
2: Bang?
0: No.
2: What did we say? What did we say, Kirsten?
1: Band.
2: Drum band. It's in a band.
0: Drums in a band.
2: In a band.
0: All right, come on. This has got to be scratchy here. No one goes home empty-handed. It's, you know, when you go down Sideshow Alley at the Pioneer Valley Show. Come on over, people. It's only $5 for $2. Nobody goes home empty-handed. Come on, young lady,
2: okay,
0: over here.
2: Okay.
0: You know how they do that?
2: Yeah, I know.
0: And you don't talk to them. You just keep walking.
2: Yeah. Well, yeah, you're an introvert, as is.
0: Yep. Okay. Iron.
2: Iron?
0: Oh, pardon me? No one walks around saying iron. Iron. Come on, you know the word. Let's go.
2: Iron clothes.
0: Yes.
2: Oh, thank God. We got one, Kirsten.
0: Oh, dear. Kirsten, we got your one scratchy. Hopefully you scratch up thousands and thousands of dollars on that scratchy, all right?
1: Thank you so much, guys.
0: Thank you. We'll do it again on Monday for $2,000 after 7. Thanks to Harvey Norman Mackay, Matchy Match, our Game of Word Association. We go
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0: Couple of showers today, mostly along the coast. We've got tops of 23 for Airlie, 25 Mackay, Proserpine, Pioneer Valley. Shower or two over the coming couple of days, mostly near the coast though. Star 101.9, Mackay and the Whitsundays.

0: Star McKay in the Whit Sunday, Scotty and Kaylee. Couple showers around today, mid 20s for our top temperatures, 7:22.
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0: Okay.
3: And she has a new song coming out called What's Wrong With Me.
0: Mm-hmm.
3: So they asked her what's wrong with her, and turns out it's pretty interesting.
4: Actually, like 60% deaf in my left ear.
3: Really?
4: And so if you were to sit on this side of me and try to tell me a secret, I couldn't make out what you were saying. So if you just tell me a secret, go right here.
3: That is amazing.
5: It's amazing.
3: No, because like, you would never notice that you're a singer and you always have like headphones and earpieces on. Like, that is crazy.
4: Yes, deaf in that ear.
3: And you never know with stuff like that. It's always those invisible things, right? And you just keep calm and carry on. New album, You Seem Pretty Sad for a Girl So In Love, is released today? 12th? I don't know if that's US time, so it might be tomorrow our time or whether it is our time. Yep. So
0: I'm 60% deaf in both ears when my wife asks me things to do for the third time.
3: You're 60% deaf for the first time.
0: Yep.
3: You're 80% deaf for the second time. For the third time, you're 100% deaf, mate, and that's what she has to yell.
0: That's right.
3: Just some other news this morning as well. And the world is healing.
0: Is it?
3: So the Knicks had one of the biggest NBA final, well, the historic comeback yesterday, the biggest comeback that's ever happened in NBA finals. They reckon that they might get it done in five, but it's the celebrity news that went along with it that feels like the world is healing. Kylie Jenner and Taylor Swift were spotted courtside after the game, sharing a big old hug when they saw each other. Now, Kylie is the youngest sister in the Kardashian-Jenner crew.
0: We need that family tree, like I mentioned. I can't follow
3: other
0: this
3: people
0: stuff.
3: Know, Scott. Other people know. It's just you. But
0: it's not just me. So I'm Kylie's the youngest of
3: the youngest of all the, like, five sisters. Kay. Yes. Now, Kim, the one you know, she's with Lewis Hamilton. And
0: the one that stole the towel at the Grand Prix the other day.
3: Yes. And Taylor. Have had a few going on since back when Kim was with Kanye West because of like music released and things that weren't meant to be said and they did and all of this drama, right? So they've had a feud for a long time. And then seeing Kylie and Taylor come together, the whole internet is like, the world is healing.
0: Right.
3: Because Kylie's the unproblematic sister. She's just the one there to have fun, but she cops all the flack of the name that she has, right?
0: Okay.
3: But that's all healed. Also, sitting four rows back from Taylor courtside, because Taylor was like on the court.
0: Mm.
3: Four rows back, Sydney Sweeney with her boyfriend Scooter Braun as well.
0: Right.
3: All in the same vicinity. All these celebrities and no bad juju, unlike the last game where Trump was there. So clearly all of these celebrities have just put to bed bad energy.
0: I think it's
3: and
0: just
3: allowed
0: going,
3: this amazing comeback for their team.
0: I think they're just going along to support the basketball. Did you see Jerry Seinfeld's reaction?
3: He was going nuts.
0: Just shocked. And it was him and Larry David, the two guys that created the Seinfeld TV show, catching up. Just Seinfeld's reaction was phenomenal. That's just a sport fan blown away by his team.
3: Well, this is
0: loved
3: the thing.
0: It.
3: That's why Kylie Jenner's there. She, her partner, Timothy Chalamet, huge Knicks fan. Taylor's been a fan for over 12 years. Like all these old photos popping out because people are like, what's she doing there?
0: Yeah.
3: She's been diehard. Marisha Hardeke, I think is how you say her name, from Law & Order, SVU.
0: Yeah, I saw that,
3: Yeah, she's a massive fan too. Yeah. It's just nice to see them in their element.
0: Yeah, I saw Taylor Swift wearing a Stevie Nicks t-shirt. Very cool.
3: All
0: very
3: of her
0: cool.
3: friends had different ones. yeah, they're so good. Hey, there was one that was Nickelback as well.
0: Oh, nice.
3: Yeah. Anyway, that's your trending news. Any more, star1019.com.au.
0: Here's Taylor.

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1: Taylor Swift, Star McKay in the Whit Sunday, Scotty and Kaylee. 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
2: Literally, if you don't see us on the weekends, because you're not everywhere.
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1: Okay.
2: Well, we're going to be bloody everywhere you could go.
1: Sure. Absolutely. News in a moment, then, sorry, having a sing hit the spot with
2: apologize.
1: Sabrina Carpenter's Man Child.
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1: I don't think it is. We'll give that a crack next. Details in our news in a moment about the Crows getting up over the Western Bulldogs last night. And there was a rugby league game as well. A large number of people in Queensland unimpressed about the score, but I think their hearts are with the result in a way.
2: Not quite that far.
1: And with Jai Arrow, 7:30 news next.
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9: Good morning. Joseph Price with your local news. A team of James Cook University scientists have discovered and named three new praying mantis species. One of the snake mantis species is found all along the east coast, including in Mackay, with four of the species found in the wet tropics region of North Queensland. JCU PhD candidate Matthew Connors says now that they have identified them, scientists can work to protect them and figure out how important they are to the ecosystem.
10: For a long time, we had this one mantis species known from Australia called the snake mantis. And as part of my research, I looked closely at these and realized, hey, wait a minute. There's not just one species here. We actually have four species that look quite similar in Australia. And once you look closer, you see, oh no, they're actually quite different from each other.
9: Grassroots organisations planning cultural events are being encouraged to apply for funding. The next round of funding, the Celebrating Multicultural Grants Program, is taking applications until July 12th. More than 70 community organisations have benefited from the last round of funding, including the Mackay Global Grooves Festival, which got a share of $500,000. Meanwhile, the Whitsunday Multicultural Festival is on today at the Bowen Sound Shell from 4 p.m. to 8 p.m. The event will feature entertainment, cultural performances, interactive activities, fireworks and plenty of opportunities to celebrate the region's diverse cultures. A $1 million project will help grow women's rugby league in Mackay. New female change rooms will be delivered for Rugby League Mackay and district playing fields to meet growing female participation. It follows a petition from local MP Nigel Dalton, which is backed by more than 300 community members. And plenty of sporting action in Mackay this weekend, with the NBL 1 North kicking things off tonight. Our teams take on the North Gold Coast Seahawks at Mackay Basketball Stadium. The Meteorettes play at 6:30 p.m. before the Meteors at 8:30. Then on Saturday, the Mackay Cutters are back at home hosting South Logan Magpies. The women play at 4 p.m. and the men at 6 p.m.
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11: Hi there, I'm Matt McDonald. Donald Trump claims his threat of more attacks is what's prompted Iran to agree to a peace deal. The president vowed to hit Iran very hard overnight before calling off the attack just hours later. Trump says the final points of the deal have now been agreed to, and he expects it to be signed in Europe within the next few days. A man has been charged with sending offensive emails to a witness who appeared at the Royal Commission into anti-Semitism. The 59-year-old man was arrested at Woodburn in northern New South Wales, with police seizing electronic devices and two prohibited weapons. More than a dozen police have been injured after another night of violence in Northern Ireland. Protesters threw bricks and petrol bombs at officers and set cars alight in Belfast as anger grows following a brutal stabbing earlier this week. And six Aussie artists have been inducted into the ARIA Hall of Fame at a ceremony in Sydney. Among the new inductees, Jenny Morris, Kate Sobrano, The Living End, and Vicar and Linda Bull.
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11: Sport. Mexico has claimed the opening clash of the World Cup with a 2-0 win over South Africa. There were three red cards in the match, just one less than the whole of the 2022 tournament. Adelaide's thumping 57-point win over the Western Bulldogs has been soured by a hamstring injury to Luke Pedler. He'll have scans today. And Broncos coach Michael Maguire insists their season is not over. Despite slumping to their sixth straight loss, Brisbane was thrashed 48-6 by South. That's the latest news and sport.
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1: Got a couple of showers around Mackay in the Whitsundays today. They're sort of coming up parallel to the coast, so just sticking to the coast of the showers. Airlie 23, Mackay, Proserpine, Pioneer Valley about 25. Now, forecast from tomorrow through to Monday, shower or two along the coast, slight chance elsewhere, and also tomorrow in just put a line through going fishing. We've got a strong wind warning on our waters. Cannonvale at the moment, 20.
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2: Ooh, hello Friday, you sexy fang.
1: Yep. Basketball tonight. McDonald's Meteors Meteorettes. games 6:30 and 8:30 down at the Crater. Tickets through Mackay Basketball, taking on North Gold Coast this week.
2: So keen for this game. Didn't get to the last home game, but this one?
1: Yep.
2: Bells on.
1: Go teams. All right, up next we're going to have a sing. It's Sabrina Carpenter's Man Child.
2: Man Child.
1: We've chopped out a bunch of lines in there. Our job is to sing the gap, and then if we do it to time, Sabrina Carpenter comes in and you almost can't tell the difference.
2: Especially when you're on that last line, mate.
1: Absolutely.
2: Scotty started cheating, so let's see if this works for him.
1: Research 7:39 on Star.
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1: Scotty and Kaylee's Hit the Spot.
2: That's what we're going to do today with Sabrina Carpenter's Man Child, because honestly, I don't know if we can do it for another week after
0: nope.
2: this.
0: Four lines of the song is what I have chopped out. The timing remains exactly as it is. Our job is to sing these four lines, and if Sabrina Carpenter comes in and we get the timing right, sounds perfect.
2: Yeah. So essentially today is going to be a battle of brains and talent.
0: Am I both?
2: No. You're kidding yourself.
0: So what Kaylee keeps dobbing me in for, I have just gone, because as I hit the button here, obviously there's a timer on it. All I've written down is time markers. Doesn't make it any easier having 30, 24, 8, 20, and 18 written next to words. So,
2: oh, you need to say that. Are you going to point me in? I want to go with the feeling, but I also know everyone's sick of this song.
0: No, but like I said, the difference between 20.9 and 20.1 is huge when it comes to timing. A tenth of a second makes a difference.
2: I just feel it. Am I going ones or you going ones?
0: You go first.
2: Okay.
0: Okay, here we go. Sabrina Carpenter, Man Child, sing along in the car. Join in.
2: Stupid.
0: Or is it slow?
2: Maybe it's useless.
0: But there's a cuter word for it. I know.
2: I feel like you just didn't draw out the no.
0: The timing was already out.
2: It wasn't me.
0: I'm the one that's got the timing written down. I can tell you where the timing fell over. It wasn't me. Oh, dear. Okay. We actually do need to practice this.
2: We do.
0: Off air before we give it a go next week.
2: Yeah, because
0: this is actually quite painful.
2: Because this is a hard one, though, because she actually does have really weird timings for
0: it's
2: that bridge.
0: Yeah, odd timing. Yep. Yeah. Okay, we'll give it a crack again next week.
2: So can we just clarify, brains and talent both don't work?
0: Have not worked. 7:45.
1: 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The Naughties tunes you love.

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1: At Mackay Sugar, we're as much a part of the local landscape as we are a part of the community. 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Mackay Sugar's rail network covers 852 kilometres of track, and during the crushing season, our locos are operating around the clock. 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
0: And Scotty and Kaylee on Star, Mackay and the Whit Sundays.

0: Cyril, Star McKay in the With Sunday, Scotty and Kaylee here. There she goes, 7:51. I've just had a bit of input via text message from a mate of mine about hit the spot.
1: Yeah, as in stop?
0: Well, I'll let you interpret it. After we suggested the timing was wrong, he said, nope, perfect, move on.
1: Play it.
0: What are you talking about?
1: We put it side by side, and I just want to, for the record...
0: There was a timing.
1: For the record.
0: There was a timing problem with...
1: With
0: our singing, and someone needs to own up to the problem here.
1: Yep.
0: Unfortunately, it's me.
1: Stupid.
0: Or is it? Here's the problem. Yeah, glow.
1: Yep, there you went. And you threw me out. See? Useless.
0: But there's a cuter word for it. Yeah.
1: It's all you.
0: Sorry, I know. Yeah. Sorry, everybody.
1: So cheating gets you nowhere is what we've learned today.
0: All my cricket mates are piling on me.
1: Good.
0: Thank you, Tomo. Thank you, Wilbur.
1: Thank you, Tomo. Thank you, Wilbur. Give him even more smack for it, mate.
0: Yeah. Andrew says, I thought that was spectacular.
1: Well, Andrew, we appreciate you.
0: Dear.
1: Anyway, the Piney Valley
0: really
1: Show
0: sorry. Yep.
1: is on this weekend.
0: It's on Sunday. Piney Valley Show. Paddy's going to be broadcasting live. Quick note that pops up every year. Remember, there is no FPOS machine at the Piney Valley Show. Okay.
1: Was the reception shocking?
0: Yeah. Now, you can get cash out at the office.
1: Yeah.
0: That is possible. However, you will be in a queue.
1: Yeah.
0: And you're going to be wishing you'd taken cash. So go to the hole in the wall before you head along to the Piney Valley Showgrounds on Sunday. It'll make your life easier, everybody else and all of that kind of stuff.
1: Yeah, exactly. I mean, on your way there, you can just stop at, you know, Woolies at Marion or whatever and drop in there because they've got an ATM. Can I just say I'm very excited for the show. Show season is upon us. We have, you know, Piney Valley this weekend, next week, McKay and also Prossy Show.
0: Yep.
1: It's all happening. Take or leave it, Dagwood Dogs. Not interested.
0: No. I'd prefer to get just hot chips or, as I mentioned yesterday, wood-fired pizza if there's a pizza van there, something like that.
1: If we're talking specifically about show foods, give me a bag or a bucket of fairy floss any day of the week. I've brought in fairy floss for your kids just because I was somewhere where it was and I didn't want to eat it on my own.
0: Buzzing. Yeah, Piney Valley Show on Sunday. Gates open real early. Grand Parade later in the afternoon. Fireworks, 7:15 on Sunday night. 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We love it. Here's the Rembrandts.

0: Star Mackay and the Whit Sunday, Scotty and Kaylee. Instagram up after the news. Thanks to Carol Training Services, you could win $1,000. Kaylee will speak after this yawn.
1: Sorry.
0: I had to drag my words out.
1: Yeah.
0: Feel better?
1: Yeah.
0: Okay.
1: Sorry.
0: Instagram's up soon. News in a moment, including sad news. They've found a woman's body in Moranbah, in a place there. So police are investigating that. If you've seen a lot of police cars and action around Moranbah last 24 hours, that's what's going on with there.
1: Goodness gracious.
0: Yeah. Obviously, the sport overnight, the start of the NRL game. I watched the AFL game and then at halftime, flicking through Facebook, saw the presentation at the start. Yep. Bloody hell.
1: I'm just glad I watched the Knicks yesterday afternoon. Made me feel
0: so you had
1: a little
0: less. Cheer about.
1: Yeah.
0: 48-6.
1: I am a Lakers fan, by the way.
0: Over the Broncos. What about that pass when the Broncos place is walking backwards?
1: I'm not I'm not talking about that game.
0: Wowee.
1: I'm done with it.
0: 7:58. News is next.
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16: Good morning. Joseph Price with your local news. Police are investigating after a woman was found dead in a Moranbah home. The 55-year-old's body was discovered at the Mackenzie Drive property around 7:15 yesterday morning. A crime scene's been set up and investigations into the circumstances of the death are ongoing. Doctors are urging Mackay locals to take up the free respiratory syncytial virus vaccine. It comes as we mark RSV Awareness Week. The virus has already spread through our region with more than 700 lab-confirmed cases recorded this year. AMA President Dr. Danielle McMullen says the vaccine is free for those most at risk in Queensland.
17: The GPs and some pharmacists have access now to the vaccine that's available for older Australians and pregnant women. So if you're over 75 or you're Aboriginal and Torres Strait Islander and over 60 years old or currently pregnant, it's worth talking to your GP about your RSV vaccine.
16: The Mackay region is looking to lead the way in hitting national waste reduction targets. Council's looking at innovative and cost-effective ways to reduce waste through taking proactive steps to improve recycling outcomes and reduce reliance on landfill. The country is currently falling short of its target of diverting up to 90% of waste from landfill by 2030. And Kalyn Ponga will look to make amends for his send-off in Game 1 of the State of Origin series in next week's must-win game for Queensland. The Maroons fullback and South Sharks junior was sent off for a dangerous tackle, which gave the Blues a one-man advantage that ultimately helped them get the win. Ponga admits he has to work on his tackling technique, but has one of the best fullbacks to ever play the sport to coach him.
18: Well, I think I'll have a chat with Billy and hopefully nut some of that out. But I think for me, it's just getting to the position earlier so that way I can sort of steady my feet and be in a better position. But I mean, I've got someone that's the best in the game or was the best in the game, and hopefully I can learn some things from him for sure.
19: National news now.
20: Hi there, I'm Matt McDonald. Donald Trump has flagged an Iran peace deal is likely to be signed within days. The president overnight threatened to hit Iran very hard before calling off the strikes hours later. Trump says all parts of the deal have now been agreed to.
21: The documents are in pretty final shape, so we'll see. Very good. Should be done. That should be done pretty quickly. They want it as much as everybody else wants it.
20: Weather experts have confirmed an El Nino has now formed in the Pacific Ocean, and it could be one of the most intense ever. It'll lead to hotter and drier conditions in the coming months, raising the risk of drought, bushfires and heat waves. The Treasurer says the fuel excise cut remains under review, with just weeks before the measure's due to end. And Defence Minister Richard Marles has been stood up as he prepared for high-level talks. Hey, apart, John Healey quit just hours before the meeting in protest at the Starmer government's cuts to defence spending.
19: Great tasting Blue River water in 15 litre jugs for your home from local stockists near you. 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
20: Sport. Mexico's kicked off the 2026 World Cup in style, beating South Africa 2-0 this morning. Adelaide has climbed to fifth on the AFL ladder after a thumping 57-point win over the Western Bulldogs. The Broncos' NRL Premiership defence seems all but over after slumping to a 48-6 loss to South. Their sixth loss on the trot. And Kyle Chalmers has booked another Commonwealth Games berth, taking out the 100-metre freestyle at the Australian Swimming Trials overnight. That's the latest in news and sport.
19: 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And Star Mackay and the Whit Sundays.
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0: So we've got a shower or two about today. Airlie 23, Mackay Proserpine, Piney Valley 25. Tomorrow through to Monday, shower or two on the coast, slight chance inland. And for our coast and beaches, windy tomorrow, strong wind warning around. So if you were thinking, I'll do some early whale watching, it's going to be hard to spot the whales in amongst all the white caps out there. North Mackay at the moment, 20.
19: 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Who could take home the cash this time? Star.
1: If you reckon you're up for it, you can win yourself $1,000 this morning. Five questions will do it.
0: What a great way to finish the week. Be a $1,000 winner. Jump on the phone right now. 1-3-

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1: I think Friday's a lucky day. We get a lot of Friday winners. Various competitions that we have. For some reason, Friday seems to be probably one of the luckiest days of the week because everyone's feeling good, I reckon.
0: In a good mood leading into the weekend. Well, you're always in a good mood on a Friday, especially if your football team won Thursday night.
1: Okay, enough from you.
0: By 57 points. Call right now. Let's play in the week. Be a $1,000 winner. Jump on the phone right now. 1-300-891-929.

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1: 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Who can take home the cash this time?
2: $1,000 in the kitty, 30 seconds on the clock. Bobette in Mackay is joining us for a crack at this one this morning. How you doing today, doll?
3: Good, thanks.
2: Good. What's going on for the weekend?
3: Probably go to the Finch Hatton show.
0: Yep. Nice.
2: Yep, good spot to go, hey.
0: Looks like an all right day too. I think maybe a little sprinkle during the day, but otherwise should be great.
3: I just want to let you know we listen every day. We've got Finny and Bonnie here too.
2: Oh, good morning, Finny and Bonnie. How you doing, guys?
4: Good.
2: Good.
0: Bobette, are we relying on you for the answers, though?
3: Yes.
0: Okay. Rightio. All right, you know the rules. 5 questions, 30 seconds. You can say pass. If there's time, we go back around again. We take your first answer. We'll take your answer, Bonnette, just in case anyone else is piping up in the background, okay? It'll have to be you. Yep. Excuse me.
2: Sorry,
0: give me a shot.
2: Still got that cough going on. You stop talking. Let me do it, all
0: okay,
2: right? Okay, Bobette, you already got the rules there. Are you ready?
3: Yes.
2: Your time starts in 3, 2, 1. What was the first video ever played on MTV?
3: Pass.
2: According to the Guinness Book of Records, what's the best-selling book of all time?
3: The Bible.
2: Which animal can't stick its tongue out?

0: Pass.
1: What country invented paper?
0: China.
1: Who was Elton John's Candle in the Wind penned for?
0: Princess Diana.
1: What was the very first video played on MTV?
0: Mickey Mouse.
1: Which animal...
2: Ooh.
1: Oh. No good.
2: Ugh.
1: Okay, so MTV's the video, like music video station is how it started.
3: Yeah, it used to be.
1: So Mickey, used to be. How it started was music video. So Mickey Mouse, that's Disney.
2: Yep.
1: Video killed the radio star.
2: The Buggles.
0: Oh, okay.
1: Sucks to be them because I reckon video isn't going as well as radio nowadays. you did get the Bible. It is the best-selling book of all time, according to the Guinness Book of Records. The animal that can't stick its tongue out is a crocodile.
0: Oh, okay.
1: So you can be really offensive to a crocodile and it can't do jack about it.
2: Okay, interesting concept. Yep.
1: Yep. You were right. The country that invented paper was China. And Elton John's Candle in the Wind, while we associate it with Diana, originally was written for Marilyn Monroe.
2: That's right.
0: Oh, okay.
2: Yeah, the original was Marilyn Monroe, Goodbye Norma Jean, because that was her real name. And then the redid version was Goodbye England's Rose, and that was for Diana.
1: Yeah.
0: Okay.
1: Yeah. Unfortunately, can't give you the $1,000 this morning, though. Wish we could, but can't do that.
0: Well, that's okay.
2: Oh, well.
0: Have a great day.
2: You too.
1: Enjoy the show this weekend. It should be phenomenal. Stay for the fireworks, but make sure to take a jumper because it'll be a bit cool.
2: It will definitely cool down. Paddy's broadcasting live. Piney Valley Show, Finch Hatton, coming up on Sunday, 8:14, Star Mackay and the Wit Sundays.
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2: got something new to tell you about next.
1: 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Starts on Monday. 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
2: Sure will. Details after Olivia Dean. This is Baby Steps at Star. It's 8:17.

0: Libby Dean, Baby Steps, Star McKay and the Wet Sunday, Scotty and Kaylee. It's Friday morning. It's 8:20.
1: Oh.
0: let's talk about school. School holidays. Sorry, you can tell it's Friday. Kaylee's Kaylee's checked out.
1: Look, I've had a week, let me tell you. No, next week we're really excited. So this is officially launching on the website from next week. We are doing Scotty and Kaylee's Talent Quest.
0: Yep.
1: If you have a kid who's pretty tricky, they're pretty cool at something, whether they play an instrument, they play a sport, maybe they've got like a secret talent, they play spoons, who knows? Whatever it is, big, small, everything in between. We want to see your talents.
0: Yeah.
1: And you could be winning.
0: I reckon there's a few mates of mine who were concerned when you said Scotty and Kaylee's pop, you know, talent quiz.
1: Yeah,
0: that I'd be singing quest. Again.
1: Yeah, no.
0: It's not us. No, this is all over to your kids. Can your kids juggle?
1: Yeah.
0: Can they, I don't know,
1: can
0: twinkle, twinkle, little star on the recorder? Dance.
1: Yeah, like anything.
0: Do a trick.
1: Film your kid doing what they're tricky at. For the talent quest, and you might score a cool holiday pack.
0: Yep, this is all for school holiday pack. So we have a whole bunch of prizes in the school holiday pack. If we just, you know, we'll go through and think, oh, gee, that's really good. And we might get your kid on the radio, give them the school holiday pack. Heaps and heaps of stuff.
1: Like loaded up of fun activities to do, bits and pieces, you know, vouchers and whatnot as well. It's just going to make your school holidays a little bit more affordable because that was what we heard a lot last school holidays. It's like, I've no bloody money to take the kids to do anything. So we want to give you something, but we want to see what your kids are cool at.
0: Absolutely. Keep an eye on the Star socials and the website for links for where you can upload your kids' talent. Very quick, very easy to do, and just film it at home.
1: Yep.
0: 8:22, Star McKay and the Wet Sundays, Matchbox 20, 3 a.m.

0: Star Mackay and the Whit Sunday, Scotty and Kaylee here, Friday morning, 8:26. All our latest news, sport, weather details on the way for you shortly. I saw there's a slide that's reopened at Norm Shuttlewood Park at Kerrisdale.
1: Yeah, right.
0: Kerrisdale Estate, apparently.
1: What happened to the slide? Adult went down it, didn't they?
0: I don't know if it's an adult.
1: Broke it with their big butt.
0: I've done that before.
1: Did you know that?
0: Damage. What? Broke the slide?
1: Not the slide specifically, but I was at a playground as a teenager and, you know how you spin around on the, like, metal? Like, it's, they're chains and then you're, and then, like, rubber at the bottom of the swings.
0: Yeah.
1: And you spin around and then you let it flick you back as quick as possible. Mm-hmm. So I did that. But my inertia as a big girl might have just...
0: Oh.
1: And it broke it.
0: Okay.
1: That wasn't here, by the way.
0: Right. Okay. So, yeah, council can't blame you for that one. Now, this park is up and running again. What was the reason why? It was damaged is all they've said. So if that's your local park, and when I don't know, it was like this when we were, moved into our place at Ruralview. When you find out just nearby, a short couple of minute walk, there's a park with a little playground and there's a swing. That's half an hour where you get to sit down and just relax while your kids muck around and have a bit of fun. And
1: when my niece was five, the park up the road from the house was the go-to. Just get her out of the house because she's just tearing it apart. Take her to the park.
0: Can't beat it. Kerrisdale, Norm Shuttlewood Park, up and running again there with a slide. 8:27, news next.
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7: Good morning, Joseph Price with your local news. Doctors are warning RSV isn't just a bad winter flu. More than 52,000 cases have been recorded nationwide this year, including more than 700 in the Mackay region. AMA President Dr. Danielle McMullen says it can cause serious illness, especially for babies and the elderly.
8: RSV, for many people, is a minor illness, but in young babies it can be severe and life-threatening, and also in older adults can lead to hospitalisations and increase the risk of things like pneumonia.
7: Vaccinations are free for those aged over 70, Indigenous people aged over 60 and pregnant women. It comes as we mark RSV Awareness Week. Three new praying mantis species have been identified by James Cook University researchers. The newly discovered insects are referred to as leaf planking mantises, named after the behaviour they show when they flatten themselves against a leaf to hide from predators. JCU PhD candidate Matthew Connors tells us what they look like.
9: To be honest, I'm not quite sure where they got that common name from. They're very skinny and they kind of sway in the breeze, so it might be a bit of that. And they're actually quite small for praying mantises, so they're just a few centimetres long. And I imagine quite a few people would have seen them around. They come to your lights at night sometimes.
7: One of the snake mantis species is found all along the east coast, including in Mackay, with four of the species found in the wet tropics region. A busy weekend of sport in Mackay. Our NBL 1 North teams kick off the action tonight, taking on the North Gold Coast Seahawks at Mackay Basketball Stadium. The Meteorettes play at 6:30 p.m. before the Meteors at 8:30 p.m., Then on Saturday, the Mackay Cutters are back at home, hosting South Logan Magpies, with the women on at 4 p.m. and the men at 6.
0: National News now.
10: Hi there, I'm Matt McDonald. Iran is rejecting reports that a peace deal has been finalised, insisting it's just speculation. Donald Trump claims a deal has been agreed to and could be signed as early as this weekend, after he earlier called off fresh military strikes. But Iran's foreign ministry says they have not reached a final decision. There are fresh question marks over the future of AUKUS after the sudden resignation of the UK Defence Secretary in protest at government cuts to military spending. John Healey quit just hours before he was due to meet with Defence Minister Richard Marles. Labor's playing down the success of One Nation's donation drive. More than $2.7 million has been raised as part of the Fire the Liar campaign, but Health Minister Mark Butler has told Seven that'll likely be a drop in the ocean.
11: This will probably pale in comparison to the money that One Nation receives from a billionaire like Gina Rinehart.
10: And climate groups are blaming pollution for what is expected to be the most intense El Nino since the 1950s.
6: There are massive deals which are happening right now at Nissan Proserpine. You can see for yourself at Whitsunday Autos. It's the experience that you've been waiting for.
12: Sport.
10: Mexico's made a solid start to the World Cup with the host downing South Africa 2-0 this morning, the match marred by three red cards. The Crows have sent a warning to the rest of the AFL comp after belting the Western Bulldogs by 57 points. The Broncos' 48-6 loss to South in the NRL has been soured even further, with injuries to Adam Reynolds, Ezra Mam and Jordan Ricci. And Australia has lost the one-day series to Bangladesh after the hosts won Game 2 by 5 wickets. That's the latest news and sport.
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14: So shower or two around today, early 23, Mackay, Proserpine, Pioneer Valley 25. Tomorrow through to Monday, shower or two on the coast, only a slight chance inland. Coast and beaches tomorrow windy with a strong wind warning, and Proserpine right now 20.
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13: 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It's Scotty and Kaylee on Star.
15: Good morning, welcome to Friday. We've got great news for you and your kids.
14: Yep.
15: To win a party. A Ferris wheel party and also fishy as well.
14: Yeah.
15: The best seafood. Oh, God. I can't stop thinking about their sashimi.
14: Good fun. Your kid and a bunch of kids riding the Ferris wheel. Little party there as well. And all I got to do is do some colouring in, which my daughter, I mean, she's about to turn 13, really. So loves to do colouring in and
15: she
14: painting.
15: Does.
14: That's just, yeah,
15: I
14: all
15: still
14: kids
15: have
14: love to do that.
15: Paintings and colouring ins on my desk, the one when she's stuck here, she does this.
14: Yep. We've got a little picture that you can download off the Star website, and the kids can colour that in, then you upload it in the drawer.
15: Exactly. If you'd like to go see Paddy today, he'll be broadcasting from 2 o'clock today, is it?
14: Yeah.
15: Yep. He'll be broadcasting right outside the Ferris wheel in Airlie Beach. You can go grab some freebies, go pick up one of these pages, maybe even get a free ride on the Ferris wheel.
14: That's all going on this afternoon, the Star Wheel with Skyline Attractions. It's 8:36, Alex Warren's Fever Dream on Star.

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0: Yeah, the idea is you tell us that you're listening at work, and if we're dropping in on you and catch you listening, then you get a bonus entry. Now, the funny thing about this is every now and then we just call someone up. How's it going to work? You're listening? Mm. Sure.
2: Yeah.
0: Patty actually called Buck and Todd the other day.
2: Oh, really?
0: In Alfred Street and said, you know, hey, we might drop in and see you.
2: That's so funny. They got a free warning.
0: And we did.
2: Yeah, that was not intentional at all.
0: No.
2: Buck and Todd as well, just to clarify. Yep. Buck and
0: the,
2: Todd.
0: The optometrist we went in and caught up with Tracy yesterday. What would she do if she won $5,000?
3: Got a holiday coming up in a couple of weeks, so yeah. Definitely make that a little bit more
2: fun.
3: We
2: went somewhere else this week that said they'd give it to, like, the office for
3: no,
2: a drink.
3: Not a chance.
2: No. Okay.
3: No, not a chance.
0: Well done, Tracy. You got the bonus entry into the draw. The funny thing was, I think it must be Emily, the other worker who was there, who's also in the running to win, but it was Tracy we were doing the drop in on. Emily's got an entry. Tracy just got a bonus entry.
2: Yeah. We did see 101.9 on the dial. Yep. That's all we need when we drop on in, and we could be dropping in with goodies. We did leave a coffee voucher to Laffo's with Tracy there. Let me just say that cookies may be coming today.
0: Interesting. Okay. Tell us you listen to workstar1019.com.au. Thanks to Jumbo's, the big name in business supplies. We go
1: beep, beep. Getting out all over Mackay and the Wit Sundays. A lot of vroom, vroom,
0: vroom, boom. Across the weekend, Catch Star broadcasting live all over Mackay and the Wit Sundays.
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0: Hope to see you sometime across the weekend all over Mackay and the Wit Sundays with Star. In the-

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3: Harvey, go. 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

0: Lil Nas X, Star Mackay in the Wit Sunday. Scotty and Kaylee here. It's 8:46. Now, across the weekend, we should be supporting a lot of teams, but one in particular deserves our support. Mackay Lions. Soccer. Soccer World Cup going on at the moment, but Mackay Lions, I think it's the women's team, actually, if I'm judging by the picture here, they are one win away from glory. Football, Whit Sunday Coast put this up. They're in the Women's Kappa Queensland Cup, the regional final. They're playing in this tomorrow afternoon, 5 o'clock, up in Cairns against Edge Hill United. The final, Queensland Cup, Women's Mackay Lions Soccer. Go, ladies.
1: Come
0: go get them.
1: Come on, girls.
0: Go
1: Let's
0: get
1: do
0: em.
1: This. Show them what for.
0: Yeah.
1: How they make them in the Central.
0: Brilliant. 5 o'clock, that game tomorrow. It's broadcast on FQTV, which would be Football Queensland TV, streaming that one.
1: Tomorrow,
0: go, ladies.
1: Crater, 6:30 and 8:30. Our Mackay Meteors and Meteorites tomorrow.
0: Tonight.
1: 6:30 and 8:30, sorry. It will be going head-to-head with Gold Coast.
0: Mm-hmm.
1: Yes, North. Which Cam is playing for our Meteors. He's a former Gold Coast player and worked for them and stuff. So now he's up here.
0: Okay.
1: He's going against his old home team.
0: North Goldie, yeah. Cutters have got a game tomorrow, 6 o'clock, playing South Logan. South Logan, one of the big Queensland Cup teams. They've had so many players go through South Logan onto NRL.
1: Get
0: over
1: there
0: the
1: a little early. Under 11 girls start at 3:34 for the BMD for our Cutters ladies, and then Little League 5:30 before our Cutters men's team play.
0: Yep. Good news for the ladies too, getting their own change rooms at the rugby league facilities over there too.
1: I love to see investment into women's sport. How good is that?
0: Yep.
1: Can I just flag as well? At the Cutters thing, I didn't know they do this. They're doing free flu vaccinations. So if you're a bit worried about picking up a flu, you can go get a vaccine at the footy.
0: What a great thing.
1: What a place to do it.
0: There's flu stuff going around. We've had a news story all morning about virus kind of gear that if you get hit, it's going to hit you hard.
1: Yeah.
0: Nasty.
1: So, I mean, you know, if you're into that kind of thing, probably worth going and get it at ASAP when it's free.
0: Absolutely. Get your vax, watch the footy. Done. All protected, especially nothing worse than sitting down in a seat and there's someone behind you coughing like me all the time.
1: And you touch the handles, you know, you're spreading that everywhere.
0: No good. 8:49, Star Mackay and the Wit Sundays. Gee, it's not all that long ago. John Stevens was here. Take me back when Star presented Legends on the Lawn. This is Noiseworks.

0: Star Mackay and the Wit Sunday, Scotty and Kaylee here. Have you got something going on with your community group, your sporting group across the weekend? Let us know. We'd love to give it a plug for your community groups and things going on, your fundraisers. I just found out before, Kaylee, how's this coming up on Sunday mornings at 8:45, the Miniature Dachshund Group in Mackay do a walk at the Botanical Garden.
1: So that must be the longest walk ever.
0: So they start at the playground end and they catch up for coffee. Sunday the 21st next week is World Dachshund Day. They're hosting a fundraiser for rescue dachshunds in Queensland.
1: I've just seen this actually come through to our inbox. How fun is that? Vicky, can you please send us photos after the event?
0: Definitely. Now, Barry's on the phone. You want to tell us about something going on? Your daughter's playing in a competition?
2: Yeah, the Mackay Crows AFL under 16 team is going up to Early Beach today and playing for the whole weekend against Townsville, Cairns, Capricornia, and I think there's a Papua New Guinea or Northern Territory team. Yeah.
1: Well done to the girls. How good? How are they travelling for this season?
2: I think they're going pretty well. That's this weekend, and I've got another one next week going to Brisbane.
0: Oh wow!
2: For the under 16 Cup and 20 team for the Queensland titles.
1: Oh well, wow. Shout out to them. Let us know how they go as well. Make sure you give us a call back and fill us in.
0: Yeah.
2: Oh, certainly will.
1: Yeah.
0: Thank you, Barry. Good luck, everyone. Thanks, that's Barry. Competing this weekend in the. The AFL at Early Beach. I didn't know that.
1: And I just love that they're the Crows, Scotty, because that just gives you an extra reason to get behind them. I just go for them because up the girls. But.
0: Yeah, another Mackay representative AFL team is the Crows.
1: And considering your favourite team.
0: They are. And of course, they wear the Crows colours too.
1: Which do they?
0: Yeah. Generally, that's what happens. If you're the Hawks.
1: Mm-hmm. You wear the brown and the yellow.
0: Yes. That's the way it seems to work with the AFL. If you're
1: Bulldogs,
0: you wear the same colours in the AFL as all the Bulldogs clubs generally.
1: You know the Confraternity Cup, is that? Am I saying that right?
0: Yeah.
1: How the schoolboys cup thingy and we, for our boys, won.
0: St. Pat's.
1: Yes. Yep. They wear Roosters colours, is that right?
0: Yeah, pretty much. Which I think that's St. Pat's colours anyway.
1: That confuses me.
0: Does it?
1: It does.
0: You know what tigers are everywhere? They're black and yellow.
1: Yeah, black and yellow.
0: That makes a lot more.
1: Thank you.
0: Thought I'd check if you knew that one.
1: Well, Tigger's orange, so it's kind of wrong.
0: Yeah. Tate McRae, just keep watching. Star Mackay and the Wit Sundays, 8:55.

0: keep watching.
1: Tate McRae, Star McKay in the Wit Sundays. Scotty and Kaylee here, 8:57. I've just seen something else cool this weekend.
2: Gosh, if
1: I was in Airlie Beach, Two Fathoms Brewing, the brewery there, got the barbecue masterclass going on.
2: Just sounds like right up your alley, mate.
1: Mm-hmm.
2: Well, maybe Paddy can go. He'll be there this afternoon, 2 till 5 at the Ferris wheel. If you have kids that want to have a crack on that Ferris wheel, just go and see him.
1: Yeah,
2: because we've got some free rides. We've got the Ferris, the spin wheel for the freebies as well. Lots of wheels there.
1: Mm-hmm.
2: Also, our colouring in competition's been launched.
1: Go and check it out. Paddy's broadcasting live there. We will catch you tomorrow morning. Going to be at Caneland Central.
2: What time do I have to be there? It starts at 9, all right.
1: See you at 8:57. I think I've got to get a blood test first up tomorrow morning.
2: Do you?
1: Yeah.
2: Just
1: general blood test.
2: Oh, okay, good. That's
1: general blood test kind of stuff. It's hard, though, because, you know, you've got to fast.
2: Yes.
1: And doing this work in the morning, there is no way I'll be able to get through, you know, 3 or 4 hours of breakfast radio without coffee and a piece of toast. So I have to do it it's got to be a weekend thing for me.
2: The convenient thing about the OB is it's right under the Travelator, the OB, the broadcast that we're doing it tomorrow, because the new customer service desk is relocating under the Travelator, really close to Laffo's. Go buy a pizza.
1: There we go.
2: $5 of that goes to Grapevine.
1: Yep. Easy as. There's your Saturday all sorted. 20-song marathon in a minute. NXS, Benson Boone, Panic at the Disco, all coming up after 9.
3: 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So yes, Karen, it is essential listening. And Dave, please don't touch the radio. Jumbos, the big name in business supplies. Everything your business needs.
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0: Good morning, Joseph Price with your local news. Investigations are underway after a woman was found dead in a Moranbah home. The 55-year-old's body was discovered by police at the Mackenzie Drive property around 7:15 yesterday morning. A crime scene's been established and investigations into the circumstances of the death are ongoing. Mackay Regional Council is looking at innovative and cost-effective ways to reduce waste and work towards national waste reduction targets. The country is currently falling short of its target of diverting up to 90% of waste from landfill by 2030. Mackay is now looking to be a leader in this space through taking proactive steps to improve recycling outcomes and reduce reliance on landfill. The Whit Sunday Multicultural Festival is on today at the Bowen Sound Shell from 4 p.m. to 8 p.m. The event will feature entertainment, cultural performances, activities, fireworks, and plenty of opportunities to celebrate the region's diverse cultures. A $1 million project will help grow women's rugby league in Mackay. New female change rooms will be delivered for rugby league Mackay and district playing fields to meet growing female participation. It follows a petition from local MP Nigel Dalton, which has been backed by more than 300 community members. And a Maroon star will be out for redemption in State of Origin Game 2 next week. Kalen Ponga, who played his junior footy in Mackay, was controversially sent off for a dangerous tackle in Game 1, helping the Blues stage a comeback victory. The Queensland fullback says he doesn't want to let the team down like that ever again.
9: Every game that I play from now on, I don't want that to happen. So I think there's definitely some accountability on my end. It is tough. It's a position that happens in a split second. I'm running as fast as I can. Someone else is running as fast as they can to a corner. And yeah, I mean, you know, it's not the most clear, easy thing to sort of do. But I do acknowledge I need to be better for sure.
3: National news now.
10: Hi there, I'm Matt McDonald. Iran has cast doubt over Donald Trump's claims that a peace deal could be signed within days. The president says the final points of the deal have been agreed to just hours after he called off planned strikes, but Iran says no deal has been finalised. Meantime, the World Bank has warned global economic growth will slow to its lowest level since COVID as a result of the war in the Middle East. It's forecasting growth of only 2.5%. A landmark study is warning adolescents and teenagers are at a heightened risk of depression if they spend 2 or more hours on social media each day. Professor Susan Sawyer has told the ABC the findings don't come as a surprise.
11: When one is spending more than 2 hours a day on social media, there are other things that you're not doing. Some of that is sleep, some of that might be physical activity, time spent with family.
10: And there's been more violence in Northern Ireland, with police clashing with protesters again following a brutal stabbing earlier this week. At least a dozen officers have been injured overnight, while 16 people have been arrested.
3: Eat pizza to support Grapevine's Pizza for a Purpose. 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
10: Star Sport. The World Cup is off to a controversial start with 3 red cards in Mexico's 2-0 win over South Africa. Western Bulldogs coach Luke Beveridge admits they just weren't able to match it with the Crows, going down by 57 points at Marvel Stadium. Souths have moved to 6 on the NRL ladder after a 48-6 thumping of the Broncos. And Kayleigh McEwen's clocked the fastest 200 backstroke time this year as she claimed another title at the Australian Swimming Trials overnight. That's the latest in news and sport.
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1: Shower or two about today. Ellie Beach 23, Mackay Proserpine Pioneer Valley 25. Now, a shower or two is our forecast for tomorrow through to Monday. That's mostly on the coast. There is a slight chance of an inland shower and a bit windy, on the coastline. We're expecting a strong wind warning tomorrow. No good fishing, boating, again.
2: I think you did the right thing by saying winty there, because it will feel a little wintry and windy.
1: Yeah, there's going to be some bit of wind chill factor
2: it's
1: on that.
2: Winty.
1: Yep. 20-song marathon.
2: Here we go. Yeah, mate. It's an allergy thing, guys. He's not sick anymore.
1: No, it's so annoying, though. Miley Cyrus coming up. Savage Garden, Panic at the Disco now on our Star 20-song marathon.
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